is something I presumably bought from Division 1 Records back in the day. Bought it in about 1995 and then promptly stuck it in a box and forgot all about it. Mickey Anthony, Try It, You'll Like It. I think I found that in the tap market here in Bassetlaw. And thanks to Billy Reeves for sending me a copy of Step in the Right Direction by Brenda Arno. And we heard Deborah Anderson, Funny How We've Changed Places before her. And I'm going to play next a sort of cultural exchange, the original version of Hey Chalonet by The Action, as performed by Mickey Lee Lane. And then after that, the original version of Agent 00 Soul, later performed by Edwin Starr, of course, but performed in this case by the bloke who wrote it, Scotland's very own Alex Harvey.

Davey Lewis on Soho Radio. And this is a tune I played last week, isn't it? Probably around the same sort of time. It's just crossed my mind that that might be the case. Time Out by Autumn, though. Brilliant. Equally brilliant, and something I haven't played as far as I can remember, You Just Don't Know by Chubby Checker. Before that, Spain's Own Rockin' Boys and I Want To, I Need You. And I can't remember who it was I was talking to on the social media platform Blue Sky, where I am at Andy Lewis, because I was the first Andy Lewis to go on there. First time ever I've been first cab off the rank on anything. Surround Yourself With Sorrow by Cilla Black. We were both going on about how good that is. Equally good in its own way, Don't Pass Me By Don't You Pass Me By, sorry Cleo, by Cleo Lane. Before Cleo Lane, a very early single from Julie Driscoll, Don't Do It No More. And then we heard Agent 00 Soul by Alex Harvey on Fontana Records. And then the original source material for Hey Chalonet by The Action, Mickey Lee Lane.

going to hear another couple that were on that Wigan Casino tape that I managed to find on 7-inch single. I'm not entirely sure if they're dubious old bootlegs or whether they're actually original things. I'm not entirely clear. But coming up first of this set, we've got Black Power by James Coit.

Andy Lewis on Soho Radio, where we've been, we're listening at the moment to Cat in a Tree from Jimmy Smith. From his excellent interpretation of Peter and the Wolf. And I'm going to play all of this because I love it, and I'm going to talk over as little of it as possible, but I am going to say that we just listened to Phil Flowers singing Discontented. And then the first record from the Fifth Dimension was before Phil Flowers. I'll Be Loving You Forever. What a tune. And then Tomorrow Is a Brand New Day by Noonie Rickett. Now, Dirty Hearts was by Benny Curtis. And then I'd be staggered if my copy of Jive Opening by the Del Larks is a genuine copy. Because original copies are harder to find than an adequate metaphor. So I acquired it while I was a student. It cost me the princely sum of 20 quid then, so who knows? Anyway, it's great. And I haven't played it for the best part of 14 years, nor had I played Black Power by James Coit. And those were two tracks that were on the Wigan Casino tape that I was telling you about earlier. And it really did inspire my crate digging when I was in my late teens and early 20s. It's just as well given what I ended up doing.

Wonderful. Jimmy Smith playing Cat in a Tree from Peter and the Wolf. One day I'll play all of that album on here and you'll just have to lump it. But I can't do that because we're into the home straight of the show. There's about 20 minutes left, just under. So I'm going to try and get a little danceable before the end of proceedings. This will be Deeper from Sandy Borden.

whole album of stuff that sounded like that. Holding On by the Detroit Emeralds. I've definitely played things off that album on the show before because it is one of my favourite albums. A tune called Long Live the King in particular is rather good. Before that, Sandy Borden. I don't know anything about Sandy Borden except that I've got a single by him and it was called Deeper. And it's quite good in a sort of country got soul sort of way. Anyway, like I said, that's my lot. My tenure of the virtual airways is almost up. There's time for one more record after this, the traditional penultimate instrumental music bed, which is Wide-Eyed Girl on the Wall by the Small Faces, if you don't know it. Before I say goodbye and play the last tune, I'm going to say thank you ever so much to everyone listening. And thank you to Soho Radio and their wonderful technical team for getting this out of the shed and into your ears every couple of weeks. Take care of yourselves and take care of each other. Stay cool. And I'm going to leave you with The Priceless Gem by Jamie. See you, everyone.

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0: She like,
1: hold on, worry about it. 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I'ma shift a note and make a million out it. 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

0: Yeah, straight out the gutter. 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
1: for some. This is Isis the Sheriff.
0: Blood sucker, holy pa, blood, blood. Mm-hmm.
1: And you're listening to Soho Radio.
0: Sucker, holy pa, 45. Straight out the, yeah, straight out the. Think you're bad like weed, I'm not bad like me, so go suck out your mother.

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1: The best and betters. Yo.
0: This one's Rico S and SJ. Called Japan Greatly. I got 2 hours of music for you and an interview.

0: This one, Homeboy Sandman.
1: Red Moon Forecast sent you. I go 10 hop. Who sent you? 2 cents from the booth in the guest room. Where the bells ring, the new Bellevue. Blue hell, the Duke of New Time.
0: Track called Who Sent You?

Yes, yes, this is Isis the Sheriff and you're listening to the Heart to Art Show on Soho Radio. I've been away for a minute and I am basically going through tracks that I wanted to play to you like a couple of months ago, but I haven't been here just due to personal circumstances. So I'm just going to run off all the tunes that I've wanted to play you since March, and that's it. I'm back like on the last Saturday of every month. It's called the Heart to Art Show, if you've never heard this before, and I run through tracks that basically just that bang. I don't play one genre, but there is a common thread. There's pace and there's styly. That last one was probably one of my favorite MCs in the last couple of years, Homeboy Sandman, and it's called Who Sent You. And I'm also gonna play an interview that I did in March with Ella Moore, and again I wasn't here so I couldn't really air it, but today you get blessed with that and a performance as well. Yeah, and I'll be playing some firm bangers coming into this one. Enjoy this one and I'll tell you who it is on the other side.

These two going hard recently. That was Valley by Tiago featuring DC3. And before that, we had Carter Ace, Come As You Are. My name's Isata Sheriff, and you're listening to the Soho, to the Heart to Art Show on Soho Radio. And yeah, it's been a minute, but yeah, I've got some bangers for you. That track was released, yeah, a couple months ago, and I know they've been coming with fresh freestyles. Check them out. They're two young, up-and-coming MCs. Tiago actually was a guest late last year, about November. And we've got a sick interview. Go on Heart to Art's YouTube channel and you can catch up with that interview, and we're gonna hopefully have him back when he drops a project. And we're just gonna keep moving with kind of Carter Ace was kind of on a spiritual flex, and we know how, you know, this track was called Valley and it's talking about the valley and, you know, spiritual subject. So I thought we keep it moving with Salt. Love Does Not Equal Pain by Salt. I love this tune. This is the Heart to Art Show. My name's Isis the Sheriff. Yeah.

Yes, and we love a bit of Salt on Soho Radio. You'll probably hear a Salt record probably once a month with me, which is when you can join me last Saturday of every month. You can join me. I've been away for about 3 months, so I've got a lot of catching up to do. So usually I play the hottest new music, whether it's rap, grime, whether it's jazz, whether it's soul, R&B, but this is kind of a couple months old, but the tunes I feel like you should hear. I don't feel like the Heart to Art audience should miss out just because I wasn't here. So we're playing catch up, but yeah, there's always going to be bangers from me. This next one, I think you're going to really enjoy it. This one is, it's actually from an album that came out like towards the end of last year. It features Youngs Teflon and Tiny Boost. And it's Slawn. And it's Slawn, if you don't know about Slawn, he's a, I don't know, multidisciplinarian. He does art. He made an album, and I think the album actually really, really bangs. Shouldn't even say actually, like I'm surprised, but I hadn't listened to much slow music before, and I went in not with, I didn't have the highest expectations, because just because I hadn't heard much before, and I heard about him more in the art space, but yeah, I was really impressed with his project, and I really loved the tunes with Youngs Teflon is one of my favourite. I would say from the road rap era, he's one of my favorite, and you can hear why on this tune. The guy is just too wavy with it. This is Youngs Teflon and Tiny Boost, featuring on Slawn.

0: Yo, it's Mr. X to the Z Exhibit. Welcome to Salon Studio. But I'm S to the L to the A to the WN. Peace.
1: That was all part of the same track.

0: This is the Heart to Art Show on Soho Radio. And yeah, that was a banger. And we're moving into Vusey. R4, I really feel this tune.
1: I can spot a jealous eye from a mile away and eyeball the whole score through the radio waves. Nighttime is my favourite time of day. She likes to play, but I ain't got the time today. I'ma do me off what Simon says. I need the crib across the street from where Starmer stay.

0: I think Vusey is sick. 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
1: I can tell you what you want. Go.
0: This track is called R4.
1: Ooh. 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I'm just trying to buy time, bro. 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

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Go and check their back catalogue. And this one has got cold visuals.

0: Yeah, mate, I'm at the Masoni room in the B-Bolos.
1: Another one from Vusi.
0: It's pretty nice.
1: This one's called 25.
0: Better places. 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
1: Yeah, check him out, man. He's so cold. 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

0: It feels a bit throwback to me, but it's modern and throwback. 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
1: I can't do it how they want me to, because I might do me. 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

0: This one's called By Biro. 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Sitting Here. 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
1: I don't really like music, I just can't help it. 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

Tryna network running adventures, see how long I can run this rhyme. Phone with Sky, only time that I don't have bars when I jump on a Northern Line. And I feel like Chip, don't worry, I'm fine. 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I feel like Skep, don't worry, I'm calm. 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Some of you man is up for too much, cat string you along, now you playing with yarn. 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Crisis.

this one by a new artist called Cass World. It's called Frontlines. Dropped a new EP recently. Go and check that out. 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

friends, they can't see the left stare. 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

The one before was Earth Gang. Look Into Your Eyes, it was called. Of the Trees and Earth Gang. And this is Rags Original.

0: This one's Gnarly featuring Coil Ray, and I really like that one.
1: Maybe we're just better off.
0: Yes, I feel that one is a banger. And yeah, I'm here once a month, as I said before. My name's Isis the Sheriff, and you're listening to Soho Radio and the Heart to Art Show. Yeah, like, I'm just running some tunes, as I said. I'm gonna jump into an interview with Ella Moore that I did earlier in the year. Was gonna drop in March, but I've been off for a minute. Now I'm back, and yeah, I'm just catching up on all the tunes that I have been feeling over the last few months, and I haven't had a chance to play you guys. So yeah, we're just running through some tunes. T-Zando's dropped a tape, and I thought it was cold. Like, I think she's really funny as well. Anyone who's caught her interviews will know what I mean. And yeah, like, I liked this one. I like T-Zando's energy on tunes, and you know, she's been about for a good few years, even though she's still really young. And yeah, just let me know what you think of this tune, T-Zando's Crip.
2: Sweater, cut off. Yeah.
3: Scratch mixed it.

0: that one ended mad. And yeah, that one was Yeba, Aggressive. I think it's super, super cold. And yeah, my name's Isis the Sheriff, and I'm here on the last Saturday of every month. And we're moving into the hour, and as promised, I'm gonna yeah, just run back an interview that I did with the singer Ella Moore. She has an EP coming out very, very soon. She said around June. And yeah, this is a throwback. We did this in March. Like I said, I've been away, so I'm going to run that interview back now. We also get like a sneak peek of a little interview. You can, I think after the show, I'm going to upload the interview on YouTube. So yeah, so that you can enjoy it visually as well as on radio. So yeah, this is my chat with Ella Moore, just about what she's got going on right now. She's a UK singer from Birmingham. And yeah, I really enjoyed our chat. Yes, what's good? This is the Heart to Art show with Isis the Sheriff on Soho Radio. And as promised, I did say I am going to have a special guest, and I delivered. I am really, really, really gassed. I have Ella Moore with me. How are you?
1: Hi. Yeah. I'm really good. How are you?
0: Yeah, yeah. I'm good, thank you.
1: Good.
0: So, like, I'm really glad you're here today, actually.
1: Same.
0: Because you know why? Like, obviously, I've known about you for maybe, I would say, over a year, a little over a year, probably a bit longer. And I think I know someone who used to like work with you, and he sent me some of your music.
1: Okay, nice.
0: And big up Idris.
1: Oh yeah.
0: yeah. And then I just saw your music just organically. So I don't think I put two and two together. Yeah. And then yeah, and I really love this song. I'm going to play a song that I really love of yours. And that was like, oh, I was like, who's this? And then I started looking up what you've done and like starting to listen to all your singles. And yeah, so I thought, yeah, you're really sick. Yeah, I want to play this song, and then we can talk a little bit more about you on the other side. Is that cool?
1: Perfect.
0: All right, cool. Do you want to introduce this song?
1: Which song is it?
0: It's Hate You.
1: Okay, yeah. My name's Ella Moore, and you're listening to Hate You For Good.

0: Yes, yes, yes. I love that. We were jamming in the studio.
1: Yeah. That was a vibe.
0: Yeah, that is a vibe. Who produced that?
1: That was with one of my really good friends, Logan Aspin.
0: Yeah.
1: And we worked together. We've been working together now, maybe. That was another person that he just put me in touch with.
0: Oh, nice.
1: And we kind of just started working together and it just clicked.
0: Yeah.
1: And I absolutely love working with him. He's such an incredible producer, as you just heard. And he's one of those people that can play like every single instrument under the sun. It's really annoying.
0: Is he based in Birmingham or London?
1: No, he's in London.
0: Nice.
1: So he was like one of, when I first moved to London, maybe like, I think it was like 4 years ago when I moved down here.
0: Yeah.
1: Didn't know any musicians, didn't know anyone. And he was one of the first ones that I was introduced to. We still work together now.
0: Well, it's good that you clicked.
1: Yeah, I know.
0: Some people are really like speed dating in the studio, let alone meeting somebody for the first time.
1: That happens too.
0: Yeah. I can imagine at this point.
1: Yeah.
0: Right, so I've kind of just dived in and I've not like given anybody any context. So I want to rewind a little bit. And I'd love, if somebody's never heard of you before, would you give yourself a little, I know this is a really impossible question, a little break. I know everyone knows you're a singer because we just played the song. Like, just a little bit of a spiel about yourself.
1: Okay, my name is Ella Moore. I'm an artist, singer-songwriter from Birmingham. Started releasing music back in 2023. Before that, I was in a band in Birmingham for a while. And it was kind of me and this one other guy would write together, and that's how I kind of got into writing. Moved down to London in 2023 and have just been releasing music since then. And yeah.
0: So I must have heard of you literally when you moved down.
1: Probably, yeah.
0: So you were making noise straight away.
1: Yeah, that first year was crazy. And like we released my first single, Never Go, I think in February 2023. And then I think, I'm going to get the dates wrong now, but it was towards like just after summer, I went on tour with Georgia Smith.
0: Yeah.
1: And did like the support for her.
0: So how did that come about?
1: Birmingham.
0: Birmingham. Yeah, no, because I'm getting the link because I even forgot my friend Idris is from Birmingham. But and is that how you know him?
1: From a small place. Yeah, that's how I know Idris. And also Georgia, I ended up meeting like didn't meet her in Birmingham. I met her when we moved down to London and we just had mutual friends, and I think I just invited her down, back in Birmingham. I performed at the Hundreds with BBC, and I just invited her to the show, and she came along.
0: Casually invited Georgia Smith to the show? Like, I mean, you're saying it like it's just an everyday thing. Like, it's not.
1: It's definitely not. I was like.
0: Well, I think, basically, you've got, like, mutual friends, right?
1: Yeah.
0: And then she obviously trusted you enough to go to the show.
1: We'd met a few times.
0: Okay, fine.
1: And kind of built a natural relationship. I was just like, she hadn't ever seen me perform.
0: Yeah.
1: And just invited her along and she came.
0: And she thought really you were good.
1: That's the best part.
0: Yeah. So what, did you do like a show with her or?
1: We did. I did three shows with her. So it was the intimate shows that she did for the Fallen and Flying tour.
0: Nice.
1: She did kind of a run of intimate shows that we did Troxy in London.
0: 5 minutes from my house.
1: Such a nice venue. That was my first time going. I absolutely love it.
0: It used to be a bingo hall.
1: Oh, did it?
0: Yeah.
1: That kind of makes sense, to be fair. Now that you say it. Yeah, we did Troxy. We did, you're testing me now. Oh, we did the O2 Academy in Birmingham. And we did the Royal Albert Hall in Manchester.
0: Wow.
1: And it was an incredible run of shows. It was my first time being on like doing shows of that size and being on like a tour that size, and it was incredible.
0: Had you like, so you'd done shows before, like quite a lot of shows before, right?
1: Yeah, not like that though.
0: I'm like,
1: little ones.
0: How'd you go from like, okay cool, I was in a band and now I'm doing my own thing, and now I'm like at the Royal Albert Hall?
1: It was definitely like a baptism of fire. It was like straight in at the deep end. But I think doing, when I was in the band, and me and my friend John Milan that we used to write together, and we used to do so many, we used to love just doing little like open mics in little pubs and tiny venues in Birmingham. And I honestly think those are harder, doing the smaller shows, because they're so intimate and you have to talk to people afterwards, and like people are so close and
0: they are harder.
1: Have to, I don't know, I think when it's a bigger show and you're further away, there's a bit more separation, so I get a little bit less nervous. But
0: yeah,
1: it's the smaller ones that they terrify me.
0: Right, so you've got your training now. And then, and how did the jungle support come about?
1: That one, I think this is how it came about. I've been getting a lot of support from BBC Introducing in Birmingham, mm-hmm. and especially Theo Johnson, and I think it was someone on his team, and they kind of put me forward for it, and yeah, I just, yeah. I don't know, that one I'm still just like, how?
0: Well, the thing is, I get it. Like, when I'm a believer, if somebody's, like, good and the music's good, then things kind of flow. It's not easy, but when it gets into the right ears, like, really nice things happen.
1: Yeah. I think it's one of the nice things as well about BBC Introducing. They're just really good at kind of championing.
0: Yeah, a champion. Yeah, I think it's really good, BBC Introducing. I feel... let's get into another song. No, actually, I want to talk about how you write. Do you, because I hear a lot of guitar in like what you do. So tell me about your process.
1: It's a lot of guitar. It's, again, so when I started writing, that was with John Milan, who's this, another incredible musician back in Birmingham, and he is such an incredible guitarist, and I think we had a mutual friend that kind of put us in touch. And at the time, I can play instruments, but I play the saxophone, which obviously is really difficult to sing and play the saxophone at the same time.
0: I haven't mastered it yet,
1: but don't, you know. And then I play piano, but very basic piano chords. Yeah. And so I'd kind of got to a point with my writing where I felt like I kind of reached a bit of a ceiling, and I didn't know how to, like, I was practicing and stuff, and... But then I, at that time, got introduced to John, and John plays the guitar. And it must have been maybe like 2 years, and we were like lost, like young lost people. And we just found music, and we just every single day would write together, and John played the guitar. And so, like, that has stayed a big through line in the music and everything. And normally, there are exceptions, like, but typically with the writing process, it will start with
0: guitar.
1: Vocals and guitar. And we'll kind of write it with just that, and then build everything else around it. So
0: I can hear that, and but it's really nice. Like let's listen to a song that's acoustically led.
1: Yeah.
0: I think you've dropped it. Never Even Happened.
1: Oh yeah.
0: Yeah.
1: That was the single just before.
0: Yeah. Okay, cool. And this one kind of highlights kind of what we were just talking about. So let's listen to it, and then we can talk a bit about what's going on in the song on the other side.
1: Yeah.

0: Wow, we just got lost in the studio, didn't we? we were both like swaying in our own world. It's like, I love that. I love that so much. Let me start lyrically, actually.
1: Yeah.
0: Lyrically, tell us a little bit about what's going on in that song.
1: That song, I can't remember where I was, but I just remember one day, deep in the fact that when you have a relationship with someone, it could be anyone, like a friend, anything, partner, anything. You have a relationship with them and you spend so much time building something together, and you have all these like shared experiences and shared possessions and shared spaces and all of that. And then once that relationship ends, that stuff just kind of fades away and it's like it never even happened.
0: Yeah.
1: And that, I just one day, obviously it's a very...
0: It's a really, that's
1: thought,
0: really deep meaning. Like, you're making me, I'm going to get into it even more deeply now.
1: I think it was weird because it's one of those things that is like, it's obvious like that happens. We all know that happens, but I'd never really sat there and thought about how strange it is that it, all that stuff just kind of fades away.
0: Yeah.
1: And it just becomes, and they go back to being a stranger, and everything you built together kind of disappears, and you get used to being in those spaces, but without them now.
0: Yeah.
1: And those spaces have a whole new meaning and stuff like that, so
0: 100%
1: that's what I wrote about.
0: Yeah, and you know what, as well, the music really like reflects kind of that sentiment as well.
1: Yeah, but also it's like, I feel like the way I just described it made it sound really sad, but I think
0: not sad,
1: it was also from that perspective of like, you've made it to the other side, to the part where you're like able to think back on it but not have it destroy you every time you do.
0: Yeah.
1: And you're able, and it's like a, I don't know, it's like a deep breath made it to the other side, I've been through something, and I'm now able to look back on it for what it was and just reflect on the time that we did spend together, but I'm also very happy where I am now. Do you know what I mean?
0: That's a really good description. That song feels like a deep breath.
1: Yeah.
0: It does feel like a deep breath. Like, I really, I love the minor chords, and it just draws at the heart.
1: That's Logan again.
0: Yeah. Wow. Yeah, he is definitely your guy. Like, I don't know if you've seen, there's a TikTok going around. I'd seen once, and it was like, it's all good. It's all good, bonding to a music with somebody until you like and not break up or you're not friends anymore.
1: No.
0: It's just like the worst thing. It's like you can listen to it, but just like
1: it never even happened.
0: It's like it is crazy. So yeah. I get that, but yeah, beautiful song.
1: Thank you.
0: Yeah,
1: so much.
0: You know. Yeah. And I'm really excited for, like I said, it just mentioned you to me, and at that point, I think I was really busy, so I didn't check it out. And then I heard, you know, the first song we played.
1: Yeah.
0: And I was like, I really like this song. And I started looking up. And then, like, it just was like, I told you about her. And I was like, bro, like, I was drowning. Like, do you know what I mean? So, yeah. So, but like I say, I always come back to your singles.
1: Yeah.
0: I know you've just dropped singles at the moment because you're very new it, but you've done a lot. So that's why. And also, you're very polished. Like, if anyone listening, like, go and, like, watch her videos or listen to her songs. And I feel like you write like somebody. Well, you have been writing for years, but you haven't been releasing for years. But sometimes I think that's sick. Like,
1: yeah, some of the stuff me and John were in that room writing together does not need to see the light of day.
0: Everyone has that.
1: I think the first song I ever wrote, this was way before John as well, was called Eat My Heart.
0: Okay. Lovely. Lovely.
1: It was really positive. So that one's never coming out.
0: Eat My Heart.
1: And so I think like it was really...
0: A bit of the time. You
1: it was really...
0: Bank.
1: Yeah, of course I did.
0: At the time, you were like, we are going number one.
1: I think it was very important for me to to not release for a while while I kind of practiced with John and also found my voice and found my writing style and stuff like that. So
0: 100.
1: I think on like the writing side, I do feel very settled in where I am now. I mean, I feel like it's constantly changing depending on my experiences and what I'm going through at the time. And the genre of music is constantly evolving depending on like all of that stuff as well, and like who I'm working with and the weather and stuff like that. But I think I think, yeah, I feel very grounded in, like, the kind of writing style that I'm in at the moment, which is a nice feeling. It took a long time to get there.
0: Yeah.
1: Eat my heart to now. I mean, who'd have thought?
0: Yeah, but it's, you know what? It's just, you've got a lovely voice and the music goes with your voice. So whatever you've done, it worked. And, in terms of, like, obviously I hear a strong folk influence and,
1: you know. I'm glad you picked up on that.
0: Yeah. And I love folk music, so I listen to a lot of folk music.
1: Yeah.
0: And that influences the music even I make, even though it doesn't sound like that, but I just think it's more the melodies and the chords.
1: Yeah.
0: You know, and that's what I think, that's why I was really drawn to your music, just like a magnet. It was like a magnet. I could hear it. And I was like, what's that? So yeah, tell me about your, like, the folk influence in your music.
1: I think that's from my mom and dad. My mom and dad used to listen to such a broad spectrum of music growing up. Like, I'm dual heritage, so like very different interest, but it was like, I don't know, we used to go on trips and
0: were the mixes?
1: Well, I mean, my dad used to soothe me to sleep with classical CDs.
0: Yeah.
1: And, like, I used to have real trouble sleeping as a kid. And so he'd put the classical CDs on and we'd listen to that. We'd listen to folk music. My parents were obsessed with Eva Cassidy.
0: Oh, yeah.
1: Just absolutely beautiful.
0: But you can hear that. Yeah. You can hear that.
1: But then on the flip side, there was, like, the Flaming Lips and stuff like that. And then, of course, like, reggae, R&B. Me and my mum used to love Alicia Keys. We'd always listen to her albums together. And it's just been... Oh.
2: Got me flying so high in the sky.
1: Anyway, yeah. That is a big tune. Yeah. And that is an incredible album. And I think it was just... I feel very grateful that they, both of them, just loved folk music.
0: Just dumped music on you.
1: Both just loved everything. Like, and I think it's really special. I do think it... having such broad influences as well did confuse me for a bit, because I'm a bit like,
0: you like, I like,
1: I'm like,
0: what
1: box do I fit in?
0: Yeah.
1: Whereas, like, I actually don't conform to that at the moment. Like, you are just, you know,
0: whatever you put it, like, it's like putting everything in the bowl and mixing it up.
1: And what comes out is you.
0: 100%.
1: I think it's, I think a lot of times you feel like you have to put yourself in a box.
0: Yeah. Or people just do it for you. Yeah. People do that. Yeah. It's so annoying. Like,
1: yeah.
0: But I mean, I love your music, but I think the folk element is really what drew me to your sound. And I was like, this girl.
1: I'm honestly so gassed you.
0: Yeah. That's what.
1: There's a lot of people that don't.
0: Just go. She's R&B.
1: Yeah.
0: R&B, yeah, you know.
1: I want to say it, but
0: yeah. Do you know what I mean? No. I heard that straight away, and I was like, whoosh.
1: Yeah.
0: You know, but looking forward to seeing kind of a bit more of that, and
1: just wait for the second project.
0: Yeah.
1: Oh,
0: yeah. We got a friend at the window dancing, like. So in terms of, like, say, on your timeline now, because obviously things are a bit different. No, so obviously you've got the music you would listen to, and that you would make, you would say, oh, this is my favourite. I don't like asking people, what's your favourite artist of all time? Because it changes, and there's so many, do you know what I mean?
1: Yeah.
0: So it's an impossible question. But, like, say, like, who do you kind of like listening to, kind of, just if you're just chilling?
1: Stay Grey.
0: Okay.
1: Our songs are on my wish songs I wish I'd written list. I'm just like, I mean, absolutely awful.
0: That makes so much sense, though.
1: She's just an incredible musician. We went to see her perform as well, and she's also an incredible performer.
0: Oh, really? What's her setup?
1: Full band. She kind of went on either the bass or the guitar or both at some point, and she was moshing in the crowd, like,
0: it was
1: one of the best live shows I've been to.
0: Nice.
1: It was actually incredible. And also such a small, I started listening to Say Grey maybe just over a year ago. And at the time, I remember at the time she had like 30,000 monthlies. And I
0: She's grown really quickly, but yeah. She, like, when people are good,
1: but she's incredible. So I'm really not surprised. But
0: Are there any kind of, I know you've got, there's peers, I guess, that are, you know, I'm sure you all kind of say congratulations if stuff happens on your timeline and da da da. Is there anyone in your, when I say your peers, you don't have to know them personally, but, you know, there's kind of like a new generation of people coming up. Like, is there anyone that you kind of like, you nudge along, or you kind of will link with in the future?
1: Yeah, I mean, loads. At the moment, being back in Birmingham, I'm reconnecting with all my Birmingham, like the big Brum community. Yeah. Katus Miles from Birmingham is absolutely incredible. He's one of those people that he produces all of his own stuff. He records all his own vocals, writes everything himself.
0: I don't know him, so I'm going to check
1: directs him out. His own videos. Yeah. Like, he's across absolutely everything, and everything is such a high quality.
0: Nice.
1: He's a proper inspiration. SIPO.
0: Okay.
1: SIPO. Do you know SIPO? S-I-P-H-O.
0: S-I-P-H-O. Maybe.
1: He's another incredible musician from Birmingham. Yeah. Okay. Just really, really good.
0: Nice.
1: Natanya at the moment as well.
0: Natanya's hard. Yeah. Do you know what? I feel like she gets mentioned every show.
1: I'm not surprised.
0: Tiago was in March.
1: Yeah.
0: And he was like, who do you want to work with? And he's like a 16-year-old rapper. And he was like, I want to work with... Yeah, and he was like, I want to work with Natanya.
1: Yeah.
0: You know what I'm saying?
1: I think she's on everyone's list, to be honest.
0: Yeah. So big things for Natanya. Yeah. So someone that you'd see maybe in the future working with.
1: Yeah, hopefully. Yeah. And then there's another artist called Nina Cobham.
0: I don't know Nina Cobham.
1: We performed at a Mahalia Presents recently together.
0: I've heard her name actually.
1: And she was again incredible. Oh. Just another incredible musician. Well, I mean, there's so many, the list is so long.
0: Yeah, but I feel like you are growing quickly though. From when I literally first kind of heard that first song I heard, I feel like your profile is growing. You know what I mean?
1: Ebbs and flows.
0: But how do you feel?
1: It's a weird one because I always find, I mean, the reaction is always surpasses anything I could imagine, because even the fact that anyone listens to my music at all is crazy for me. But then it's also that, I don't know, I feel like release days are always just such a mix of emotions. I feel like you've been building up to something for such a long time and it's like your centre of everything for such a long time, and then it releases and it's like,
0: yeah.
1: Now what? And you're like very vulnerable.
0: Yeah.
1: And you just have to keep going and keep pushing and keep believing in what you're doing, I think is the most important thing. And never letting up and just hammering it home.
0: Cool. Like, all right. So I feel like obviously I've been like bigging you up. It'd be really good to like let people hear what I've been talking about. Yeah. And well, obviously we got your we're gonna go into a single that you released like last week.
1: Mm-hmm. Friday last week.
0: All right, cool. So like I feel like the song, do you want to tell us a little bit of what it's about?
1: So this song, it was written about kind of a relationship where it's about the moment you come to when you're in a relationship and you realize that you're not the person who they think you are. Mm-hmm. And you're never going to fit to their expectation of who they think you are or who they want you to be.
0: Mm-hmm.
1: And it's that kind of liberating moment, and kind of something that, looking back on my own relationships, I wish I'd had more of this kind of attitude at the time, of that like, I am who I am, I'm not going to compromise who I am type.
0: All right, okay, cool.
1: So it's kind of that. Yeah.
0: All right, what's the name of the song?
1: It's called Sweet Rose.
0: Mm-hmm. Right, well, I'm gonna let you do this and let's talk about it afterwards.
1: Yeah.
0: You cool? You ready?
1: Yeah,
0: you ready? All right, let's go.

0: Yo, I have listened to that song about an unhealthy amount of times. That was sick. Thank you so much. I love that because I love the bop on that as well.
1: Yeah.
0: I feel like the bop. It is. And I just, everything, you're doing all the things. It's like, you're going up there, you're going there, you're going there. It's like, come on. Like.
1: Yeah, it's not the easiest one to sing live, though.
0: Yeah, no, but you smashed it. You smashed it. And so, yeah, let's talk a little bit about, how you approached this song.
1: In terms of,
0: like, did the music come first or was it guitar again?
1: All together. I can't remember what instrument started first, but I was in a session with Jake Goslin and Matt Brettle.
0: Jake Goslin's a big writer out here,
1: I think it was maybe the first or second session we'd done together.
0: Yeah.
1: And this was what we made. I think it was the second day that we'd done, actually. I think we did 2 days back to back, and the first day we made Twisted Game, which is one of my other earlier singles, and then this was the one that we made on the second day.
0: Yeah.
1: And that's pretty much what it sounded like at the end of the day.
0: Wow.
1: It just needed mixing and mastering.
0: Wow, that's amazing. So did he like start with drums? Did he start with guitar? Did he start... You can't remember.
1: I want to say I remember, but it was nearly 2 years ago now.
0: No, it's fine. That's fire. And I feel like I don't know, like it feels different from... It's got the same spirit as the other songs, like because you're like the common thread.
1: Yeah.
0: But I feel like it's more upbeat than I've heard from you.
1: Yeah.
0: Is that just by accident or not by accident? But you didn't say I'm going to make an upbeat song today.
1: No, I mean it was definitely like during the summer.
0: Yeah, okay,
1: so that played an influence on it, had an influence on it. And I think I was at the time wanting to try out like a bigger sound and like kind of bigger production and more like pop leaning production, and it just happened and
0: yeah, it really suits
1: this
0: you.
1: Came out of it. I really love it.
0: Yeah.
1: It is like I am used to doing like much slower songs, so when I'm on stage I'm not like a huge dancer on stage, this one I have to move and I'm like, all right, I've got to get to the gym and get fit, ready for the shows, because otherwise I'm just so out of breath. But I do love it. It's so fun. It's been such a fun process of kind of getting it to this point and getting it to release and creating the artwork and having, I think it like allowed me to show other sides of myself as well.
0: Yeah.
1: With like it feels very playful, and so with like all the visuals we wanted to kind of lean into that. And I am, as a person, although I write a lot of like slower melancholic kind of stuff, I am very silly, so like it's nice to be able to show it.
0: Yeah, to be fair, I felt like I have kind of got that from your songs.
1: Okay,
0: do you know
1: good.
0: What I mean, like there's little, it's not like all, it's like little lines here and there where I know she can be cheeky when she's ready.
1: Sometimes, not in a negative way,
0: in a funny way, like you're just bants, innit?
1: I know you've
0: got banter,
1: but I
0: feel like I could even tell that from the slower songs, just from certain lines that you put in.
1: Yeah,
0: do you know what I mean?
1: Yeah, exactly. I feel like it, just because it's a sad song, it doesn't need to.
0: Yeah,
1: you know,
0: yeah.
1: It can have those little cheeky little lines in there.
0: Yeah, like you say, with the one who say, just seeing your face.
1: Yeah, yeah, exactly.
0: that's just not a comp.
1: I'm just being honest.
0: That's a person who knows like just how to tell someone about themselves. Do you know what I mean? Is there only going to be more like music like that in the?
1: Yeah. So this. Sweet Rose never even happened, and then the single before Twisted Game are all off a project.
0: Nice.
1: It's called Everything's Perfect, and if everything goes perfectly, it's gonna be out around like start of June.
0: Nice.
1: And there's kind of three more singles that are gonna be on it, and again, like one of them is a bit more leaning towards like Never Even Happened and kind of the other stuff that I do, and then the other two are kind of bigger indie pop stuff. So
0: it's exciting.
1: Yeah,
0: it's exciting.
1: I'm excited.
0: So let's hope June happens, because you know. So, but I don't worry. I know how it works with the record business. You know what I mean? So it's like, you know what I mean. It'll be June or around then.
1: Yeah, yeah, something like that.
0: Let's just say that. Like, do you know what I mean?
1: Don't put it in the calendar just yet.
0: I'm really, really looking forward to it. Like, hearing what you've got coming up, and in terms of like, say, what are you? After this, what are your expectations? Like, what have you got, anything that you're just going with the flow, like you're putting this out, or do you feel like, oh, right, next year I want to be putting out an album, or
1: yeah,
0: what, you know?
1: Well, at the moment, so this project is very nearly finished. I've already started. I've already got all the songs for the second project. So second project, hopefully, again, if everything goes as planned, will be coming out towards the end of this year. And then that's as far forward as I thought, to be honest. I'm really like...
0: Sounds like a plan.
1: I'm really in... My headspace is just in these releases and also the second project at the moment, and just putting everything that I've got into those and finishing those songs to a point that I'm really happy with them. And
0: then
1: we'll see what happens. Nice. Who knows?
0: Yeah, it's good to do that. And like, I feel like the response has been really positive to your to the last drop. How have you been feeling? Like,
1: this one was crazy. Like, this one... Yeah, I think
0: you're feeling like now.
1: Yeah,
0: you?
1: But I'm like, okay,
0: I'm part of it now.
1: I'm back.
0: Yeah.
1: This one has been, the response has been just absolutely incredible.
0: Yeah.
1: People are listening to it, which is just, again, like, just the thought of anyone listening to my music is just, it's so crazy to me. But yeah, people seem to really like it.
0: Yeah, it's part of your whole package. Though I was like, for me, it's like everything you've done before. Everything, you've never released a rubbish song in my hat. From what I've heard, do you know what I mean? So they're all good.
1: Yeah,
0: and I think this one just shows another side of you, and it's like, the video is really cool as well. Like,
1: yeah, I love the video.
0: Video is really great. You're showing personality in the video. So I think all together, it's just accumulated into a nice moment for you. And
1: yeah,
0: I'm really looking forward to the project.
1: Thank you.
0: Me too. What's the title again?
1: It's called Everything's Perfect.
0: Everything is Perfect. That's a sick title.
1: Yeah, because everything is not perfect.
0: And is it kind of the theme of it, like, on, is it relationship based or is it just general?
1: I feel like a lot of
0: is it general?
1: I feel like a lot of the songs, I gotta think what's on it now. It is quite relationship based, but it's not necessarily about like love relationships.
0: Some of
1: them are about like relationships you have with yourself and
0: friendships,
1: family, stuff like that. It's quite relationship
0: based. What I do, let me listen to it and then you can come back, do a live session, or we'll delve deep into the songs. So everybody, like, go and check out like the latest drop and remind everybody what it's called.
1: It's called Sweet Rose.
0: Big, it's a banger, and there's two singles before that.
1: Yeah, they're called Never Even Happened and Twisted Game,
0: and they are fire, so check them out. And where can people find you on socials?
1: I'm at Elamore__ on absolutely everything.
0: Nice and easy. Right, cool. All right, thank you so much for coming in.
1: Thank you for having me.
0: Yeah, appreciate you. And I don't know why I said you've never put out a rubbish song. I just came out, I'm sorry. But thank you to Elamore for that chat. Her EP is on its way. And you go to her Spotify, you will be pleasantly surprised. I think she's cold. Earlier I dropped a tune from Samara Sin. I think she's just a really sick, like, new school rapper. And I'm gonna drop another one. Why not? Why shouldn't I? Good is a lie, this next one is. And check her out if you've never heard of her before. I think she's super, super sick. My name's Isis Sheriff and you're listening to the Heart to Art Show on Soho Radio. I'm here on the last Saturday of every month. I've been away for a few months and now I am back, so enjoy.

Shout out to Bernard Locked In. Long time. I'm sure he's the first person who put me on radio or my voice. Big up, Bernard.

This one's Flying Lotus or Thundercat featuring Flying Lotus, and it's hard. Thundercat can do no wrong.

0: I forgot to mention Lil Yachty. 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
1: Earth, wind, and California is all that we need.
0: Very hard.
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0: If you catch me on the live stream, you see I'm bopping. I'm never static. Catch me on the last Saturday of every month. I've been away for a sec, but I'm back. My name is Isis the Sheriff, and you're listening to the Heart to Art Show on Soho Radio. Underneath me is Yeba, Earth, Wind and California.
1: The savage heat, parts of Shay.
0: This one's Suad. 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

Had to switch that up. That one was hard, wasn't it? This one's Terrence Martin. I'm nearing the end of my show. This one's called Uncomfortable Pivot. My name's Isis the Sheriff, and you're listening to Heart to Art Show on Soho Radio. I just play good vibes. Top level music. Join me next month.

ain't gotta be hip-hop, but it can be hip-hop. It can be jazz. It can be soul. It can be grime. As long as it's good. Heart to art.

time. I just had to hype myself for the last minute of the show, or last 3 minutes. Join me next month, last Saturday of month. My name's Isis the Sheriff. The black man. Last three tunes were Rough Squad. Everything from our land. From their mixtape. Next year we can sit down and have a chat at the cat. Just go and check them all out. In the last 2 years, they've dropped some bangers. Big up yourself, yeah?

mind, please. You look

permanent ban on the weaponization of space or the targeting of any objects of extraterrestrial origin. That there be a full and complete study of classified technologies connected to this subject to see how they could be properly declassified and applied for peaceful energy generation so that the world may get off of fossil fuels in enough time to prevent greater ecosystem damage or over a looming energy crisis which is sure to sweep the Earth in the coming decade. This is a matter of the most pressing import. It has been ridiculed, yes. We can establish that this subject is real and has tremendous significance for the human future. I ask on all of you who are listening to support a ban on weaponizing space, since we are sharing space with other life forms. And

we must insist on parallel shift. We must insist on parallel shift.

France are skinny men, die of a big disease, valiclinia. 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

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Them call themselves the disciples. High and shooting a gun. Hurricane Annie rip out the ceiling of the church and kill everybody inside. Turn on the TV and all you hear about

0: the UK, from the UK, you know.
1: UK Gully.
0: From the UK, you know. From the UK, you know.
1: UK Gully.
0: From the UK, you know. From the UK, you know.
1: UK Gully.
0: From the UK, you know. From the UK, you know.
1: UK Gully. UK Gully. UK Gully.
0: From the UK, you know. From the UK, you know.
1: UK Gully.
0: From the UK, you know. From the UK, you know.
1: UK Gully.
0: From the UK, you know. From the UK, you know.
1: UK Gully.
0: From the UK, you know. From the UK, you know.
1: UK Gully.
0: From the UK, you know. From the UK, you know.
1: UK Gully.
0: From the UK, you know. From the UK, you know.
1: UK Gully.
2: Yeah.

0: from the UK, you know. From the UK, you know.
1: UK Gully.
0: From the UK, you know.

Good morning, Gloria, everyone. How are we doing? Welcome to Friday. Welcome to August. Yeah, welcome to the weekend. Welcome to Morning Glory. Welcome to Soho Radio. Just welcome one and all. That was the Nashville Ambient Ensemble with a tune called Inga. This is KD Lang.

0: from 1980. Originally came out, oh, was it 1981 actually? I think it was 1981. Let me have a look. Yeah, 1981 on the Island label. That was Sakamoto and a tune called Riot in Lagos. And that, I found that, well, obviously on the album, but it also came out on the Fantastic Voyage compilation that a friend of the show, Bob Stanley, put together for Ace Records a couple of years ago. New Sounds for the European Canon, 1977 to 1981. And before that, we heard the Due South remix of Tomorrow Never Knows, hot off the presses, originally, of course, by the Beatles. Well, always by the Beatles, who else? K.D. Lang before that with her version of Leonard Cohen's Bird on a Wire. Now, it's the first of the month. We normally have an hour of power from our friend from Domino Records, Chris Gillespie. But the plane was held up coming over from New York. So we're going to play that at the beginning of next week. In place of it, because I feel as though we should have a little mix today. We should have some time together to listen to some music together. We've got a repeat of a Dr. Bird mix. Dr. Bird, one of our favourite, or one of my favourite reggae labels. Absolutely terrific stuff they put out. Anyway, I thought I'd play you Dr. Bird mix, originally broadcast a couple of years ago. This is wonderful. I'll see you on the other side.
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Well, listen to Morning Glory here on Soho Radio. And that was an hour, a wonderful hour mix there, put together by one of our favourite reggae labels, Dr. Bird. Dr. Bird is a label that's been around for many, many years and got resurrected by the Cherry Red organisation. And they put out a multitude of fantastic compilations on CD. You should definitely check them out. There's usually like one or two a month. And most of them, well, pretty much all of them, are worth checking out. So thank you to everybody at Dr. Bird for putting that together. Let's keep on the sort of reggae-ish, ska-ish tip, shall we?

You're listening to Morning Glory here on Soho Radio. We've just had a few two-tone big hitters. The ska revival of the late 70s, early 80s took this country by storm. And we heard there, we heard Madness, Bed and Breakfast Man, The Beat with Wine and Grind, Stand Down Margaret, of course. The Selector with Street Feeling, Rico with Sea Cruise, and that, of course, was The Specials from their debut album called The Specials, and that was Too Much Too Young. And, of course, that album was produced by Elvis Costello. And Too Much Too Young became a number one single, a live version of that track. Great stuff. Great times. Great music as well. And still sounds fresh and exciting today as it did back then. I want to thank you all for listening, not just today, but all week and all over the years. Yeah, we're going to be back next week on Monday at 8 o'clock. In fact, every single day next week, 8 a.m. until 10 a.m. every morning here on Soho Radio. You could tune into a bit of Morning Glory. Thanks to Dr. Bird Records as well. And everybody there and everybody at the Cherry Red organization for that brilliant mix earlier on. So you need to stay tuned to Soho Radio. Wonderful Sound Libraries Takeover is up next. And then there's a Never Dug Disco at 12 o'clock with Matt Smooth, who's been here since the dawn of time. But yet every Friday he comes in at 12 o'clock and does his Never Dug Disco shows. Fantastic stuff. Terry Walker's on as well this afternoon at 4 o'clock. Always worth a listen. Yeah, loads of stuff going on. Just go to the sohoradio.com website and check on the schedule or get the new app for your smartphone. It's very good. I'm looking at it right now, actually. And, yep, 8 till 10, Morning Glory. That's nearly over. Wonderful Sound Libraries take over at 10 until 12. 12 until 2, Never Dug Disco, Gracie Com. It's all on here. Just go read it for you. You don't need me to read it. Read it for yourselves. Anyway, thank you all for listening, as I say today. Look after yourselves, everyone. Have a wonderful weekend, whatever you are doing. Be good to everybody and don't be bad. Just look after yourselves. Look after your fellow friends, enemies. Just be good. All right? I'll stop talking. I'll see you on Monday, 8 o'clock. Look after yourselves.

Good morning, Glory, everyone. How are we today? Welcome to Thursday. It's going to be a warm one. Welcome to Morning Glory, and of course, welcome to Soho Radio. That was Jimmy Smith on the Blue Note label with a tune called CC Rider. And before that was a brand new single out yesterday by Rady Pete. Rady, of course, sings in Lancome and also in Oxon. But this is her debut solo single out on the Rough Trade label now. And it's our Cobos track of the day, and it's called Still I Love Him. And you'll definitely be hearing more of that tune. It's Morning Glory here on Soul Radio. As I say, Thursday, Mezzanine Thursday, more music, less chat. I believe this is the Burroughs Band.

Well, it wouldn't be a warm summer day without playing a track from the Weekend album, would it? One of my favourite summertime albums, as you well know if you're a regular listener, La Variette by Weekend, came out in, when was it, 1981, maybe 82, on the Rough Trade label, and that is a tune called Summer Days. Before that, we heard Sly and the Family Stone with Hot Fun in the Summertime, Bob Dylan with a tune called Summer Days from his album Love and Theft. We had The Coral with High Tide, Sababa 5 with Smilanski, and the Burrs Band with a tune also called High Tide. Is there a theme going on this morning? I'm not quite sure if I can work it out.

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1: What a tune. I you know, you can't help but put a smile on your face listening to that. That's Papa Levi with Me God, Me King. Before that, we heard Simon the Pope, of course, with the Morning Glory unofficial summertime anthem, a tune called Summertime. Head over to Bandcamp, Simon and the Pope, Summertime. Go and get it. The Triffids with the Seabirds. A band called Best of Friends with a tune called Summer Soul, it was called. Something about summer. The Steve Miller Band with Wild Mountain Time. The Fifth Dimension with On the Beach in the Summertime. And before that, that was it, wasn't it? That was a quick section. What happened there? It's Morning Glory on Soul Radio.

classic reggae tune there, The Tide Is High, as covered by Blondie. Big hit for Blondie, that was. Pop music by M before that, and we heard Talking Heads, we heard The Clash, The Funboy 3, and The Stone Roses. All the big hitters today, my friend.

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The following is a brief introduction to the concept of the Sunshine Man.

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1: There you go, from 1990. That was Dream Warriors, of course. And my definition of a boombastic jazz style. We heard Ian Dury with Ready, Really Glad You Came. We heard the Freestyle Fellowship with Sunshine Man and Scritopolity from their album Songs to Remember. I almost forgot, weirdly enough. And a tune called Rock a Boy Blue. So there you go. Thank you very much for listening today. Hope you've enjoyed our little journey through the sunshine bits of my mind and your mind and everybody's mind. Have a wonderful day. A couple of things to tell you. Tomorrow we've got a great new mix from Dash the Henge, our favourite record store in South London. There's a new mix from them, which I'll tell you all about tomorrow morning. So please come on. And also, just to let you know that next week, I'm not going to be here. The Morning Glory will be here. There will be repeats of my shows. I'm going on jury service. Can you believe it? Yep, they've called me up. It's a little bit like conscription, isn't it? You can't get out of it. You're in. Anyway, that's next week. So, but I'll be here, but not really here. You may have heard it before. You may not have done it. Doesn't really matter. Be full of good music. Anyway, thanks for listening today. Our Cobos track of the day goes to Rady Pete, of course, for our very first track, Still I Love Him. A brand new single out yesterday on the Rough Trade label. Wonderful stuff. It's wonderful, wonderful, wonderful, wonderful. Look after yourselves, everyone. Keep cool. Keep hydrated and look after yourselves. I'll see you tomorrow.

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Good morning, Soho Radio. It's Amy Fretter here. You've got me for the next 2 hours. I'm going to be playing a lot of sexy jazz for you, some summery dub, and a bit of electronic and R&B.

Proof by Azal Hazel. If you listened to my show last week, I think I played maybe two or three songs from her. It's really breaking the rules on that one. And before that, we had Erica DeCassia, of course, with Friendly.

All Night by Eliza, of course. If you listened to the show before, you'll know I'm a mega fan. Guys, she actually replied to my story on Instagram. I posted that I was doing a listening party, can't even speak, here on Soho Radio, of her new album, The Darkening Green, which came out a couple of months ago now. Still one of my favourite albums of the past few years. It was a no-skip album for me. I've listened to it on repeat since the drop, but I posted that I was doing the listening party on Instagram, tagged her, and she replied, and I was fangirling hard. I've been a big fan since the Eliza Doolittle days, so, you know, real ones will know. I respect her transition into this artist that she is now. I think she's super cool and super talented, and I'd really, really like to see her soon. So if you're listening, Eliza, come and do a show, or come on to my show on Soho Radio.

I'm going to play a tune by Anaïs, who, again, is someone I play a lot on the show. The tune I'm going to play is called Here Comes the Sun. She was just at Brick Lane Jazz Festival and I missed it. I'm so gutted that I missed it. Everyone on Soho Radio that have had their shows have been talking about it, how good it was. And I'm really annoyed that I missed it. The lineup was really cool this year. Anaïs was with Grupo Cosmo and Celine Desberg was there, who I'm gutted to have missed. Also Simon, a rapper that I like. Maybe I'll play a bit of his stuff later on. But if anyone did manage to catch anyone at Brick Lane Jazz Festival, please tell me who you saw and what you liked. I promise not to get too angry and jealous. But yeah, you can talk to me over in the Discord. That's on Soho Radio. In the top right, there's a little button you can press and come and chat to me in the chat room or on mixcloud.com/live/Soho Radio. There's a question mark on that one. I'm going to check it and get back to you.

voice always hits. Always hits the spot, no matter what time of day. Erica Badu, of course. The most what's the word? Distinguishable? Is that the word? Recognizable voice? You guys know what I'm saying.

This one's one of my newer finds of the week, 700 Mile Situation by Rez. No one can tell me, I don't know about the ins and outs of how it goes. Impulse traveler. Guys, it's bank holiday weekend tomorrow, if that means anything for some of you. It doesn't really mean much for me now I'm a freelancer. One of the downsides of going freelance is you don't really feel the benefits. But for those of you people in Monday to Friday jobs, I bet you're absolutely buzzing. And I'm also buzzing. There's so many good events on over the weekend. It was quite hard to choose which to go to. I was torn between MOT. It's a really good lineup, open air party. DJs Batu, My Professor, DJ Flight. And then stuck between that and Queen's Yard, which I'm going to talk about a little bit later. I have decided to go to Queen's Yard, but I want to know your guys' plans, so please do let me know. I hope you've all got something nice in the diary, and I do hope it will be nice weather for us all.

This one is titled Sarava by Lenny Beyonce. I hope I'm saying that right. I always get scared to pronounce anything French in case my scary French friend George is listening and he's going to tell me off my pronunciation. But they're a French musical duo composed of two sisters from Paris. I really love their music. This tune is from their 2003 album, and it's called One Step Forward. My favourite one of those, I've played it on the show many times before, it's called Makeda, and that one was released in 1998. And if you haven't heard of them, go check them out. I've always been interested in them as they're a sister duo, and I work with my sister too, so I understand that it can be hard sometimes, but they've made some beautiful music. So I'm very grateful.

That's mad, isn't it? That's mad. Nah, maybe I'm feeling too much about it right now, you know? Maybe that's the case. Maybe I'm speaking too soon.

Round and Round, High Tech, and Jarrell. I thought that sounded wrong. Janelle, not Jarrell. Such a banger. It's made me want to slip into a bit more 90s R&B. So I'm going to play a bit of Brandy for you next with I Wanna Be Down. If you think you recognise this song, but maybe not have heard it before, I just did the same and realised it was sampled by 50 Cent, no other than Fiddy. I can't say the title of the name because I'm not allowed to swear, but it was on his 2002 mixtape, 50 Cent Is The Future. And then Busta Rhymes also did it on his mixtape, Year of the Dragon, on Doing It Again.

That last tune was Lebanese Blonde by Thievery Corporation. And the one you can hear now is Airtime by De Two.

Gonna be moving a little bit now into some dub, a bit more electronic. I guess electro dub is what you'd call that. This one's Caulfield by Soma. And I've got a few similar tracks coming up after this.

Bring Me Fire by Versa. I don't think any type of music gets me as excited for summer as this sort of music. Reminds me of being in the bowl at We Out Here. Such an unreal time. Such an unreal memory as well for anyone that has been to We Out Here. Just being in that bowl. Literally as a bowl as well. For those of you who haven't been, huge pit in the ground. Sun trap as well. Amazing music all weekend, but especially the dub artists that were there last year, the reggae. It was amazing. I saw Abashanti there last year, which reminds me that he's going to be at Jungle Splash this Sunday, which is an event. It's being held at a venue called Archives, which I've never actually heard of before. I am tempted to go, but I am going to be a bit hungover on the Sunday, so hopefully I can find the strength and power on through. But it looks like a good lineup. I feel like it would be quite jungle heavy, but I'm up for that. I think it'll be a fun day. I need to check if it's outside though, because I need to be outside this weekend, I think.

New Stone Groove, Ali Omar. This one's off his 2025 album called Hashish Hits. I knew I was going to fumble that. That's a really hard one to say. Hashish Hits by Ali Omar, released in 2025.

This lovely song is by Prilla. It's called Ha. And then it says cover. So I'm guessing it's a cover. Also, I'm hoping it's Ha, not H-A. I read it like quite an aggressive Ha. So, but it doesn't really fit the vibe of the song. But then again, neither does my voice shouting over the top of it. It's such a lovely, peaceful, kind of sensual, sexy kind of vibe too, which I really, really like.

0: So I can't just sit around, blood, I need options. All this talk to make the ting rock off. I'm on the edge, I make a man drop off. 3, 2, 1 to make the ting. So I can't just sit around, blood, I need options. All this talk to make the ting rock off. I'm on the edge, I make a man.
1: 3, 2, 1. By Bax or Bex or BXKS. Not sure how to say that one. I've been fumbling a lot of the artist names today. I do apologise, guys. If you know the answers, feel free to let me know. Put me out of my misery. These next few songs, I hope, are going to get you awake if you're not awake already. You should be awake. It's nearly midday. And I hope they'll get you excited for the bank holiday weekend, which is incoming, because it's definitely making me excited.
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1: Everyone chasing money, everyone chase success, but money don't do you nothing, nothing but cause you stress. They say it can't buy.
2: Had this one on repeat recently, always gets me hyped. 3, 4, 5 by Hilts.

ones, I'll make them run. 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

No Weapons, See Me by Novelist, the one and only. I'm so looking forward to seeing him at Gala this year. If any of you guys are going, I'm going on the Friday. I've got gigs and Novelist. I'm so, so excited for that. It's going to be really good. I've not actually been yet. I'm new to London. I guess I need to stop saying that, really, because I'm not really that new anymore. But, you know, I'm not really, you know, I've not been here long enough to go to all of these things yet, so I'm looking forward to that. The only day festival I've been to of London's is Cross the Tracks, which I very much enjoyed. But this weekend for Bank Holiday, I am going to Queen's Yard, which I've never been to before. I've heard mixed reviews. I'm scared it's going to be super busy, a bit overstimulation central maybe. Apparently it's, yeah, packed. So I'll let you know what I think next week, but there's a lot of friendly faces on the lineup that I'm super excited to see. My friends, shout out Manami, Yim Ying, El Shazli, and then we've got a couple of Manchester-based DJs. I'm sure there's been plenty more Manchester-based DJs, but a couple that I know, Mixtress and Poison Ivy, I'm buzzing to see. Really, really looking forward to it. It's a good old lineup. So that's where I've decided to spend my bank holiday. I hope wherever you guys choose to spend yours, that it's fun and you have a really good time.

0: away with words and borrowing ears when the listeners lend them. I made comments from exclamations about how I'm sick when I'm making a sentence, and some fools stopped talking. I remember school days trying to act so cool and force it. My old teachers would say that I changed those days. I used to be more than awkward, and I couldn't do public speaking. Anxiety had my heart rate spiking. I didn't ever like English much, but now writing is what I specialise in. And see, one thing to know about Siming, he don't hang around rats or mice, but he still got a right click behind him. They say grind, because you know that pressure makes...
1: Elephant Roundabout, Afro Surrealist. The rapper on this one is Siming. If you've been here since the start of my show, I mentioned him at the very beginning when I was crying about not being able to attend Brick Lane Jazz Festival this year. Yeah, Siming is a great artist, someone I've seen recently, and absolutely love his music.
0: And I'm a bit crunk off the booze, and I want to mix on the ones and the twos, but there's too much piano in this USB, and I don't know which song to choose.
1: I don't know how the day has flown away from me like this, but I've got 5 minutes of my show left, guys. I've had a really, really gorgeous time. Thank you for listening. I have also realised that I didn't do my dilemma section, so apologies to anyone who did send one in over on my Instagram. I'll be back next week and I will be answering all your problems then. And for anyone who doesn't know what that is, for the second half of my show, every week I do an Agony Aunt dilemma section where people send in their issues or topics they want me to talk about, and I do my best to answer them. So apologies if you had sent me one. There was a couple I hadn't got round to from last week, but I will in due course, in a week. But have a gorgeous weekend, guys. I've got a couple more tracks for you now, but stay locked and enjoy the weekend.
2: 1962 and

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Good afternoon, everybody. You are tuned into Soho Radio with myself, Sunny Rain. And it's a little bit of a Love Supreme Festival special that I've got for the show today. I just spent this past weekend from Friday to Sunday at the festival, and it's such an incredible display of music from all across the globe. And I saw so many amazing artists, discovered a lot of new music, and I thought it was a kind of wonderful chance to share a lot of what I saw, a lot of what I heard over this past weekend. I've also got a special guest joining me today. Ollie Rolfe is here with me, and we're just going to share a bunch of the music that we loved. Started off with that one there called Axis Blue by British jazz drummer, Moses Boyd. Everything we're going to be playing today are from artists that played at the festival this past weekend. Hope your Thursday is off to a lovely start. We're going to go into this one here by the trio called Fathers, which consists of Kiefer, Cartoons, and Nate Smith. This album drops tomorrow. It's produced by Kenny Beats. Keep it locked to Soho Radio.

0: This one here is another one featuring Moses Boyd. This one called Nos Plesisamos de Voce. Not sure if that's correct pronunciation right there, but came across this one off the recent Brownswood compilation called 20 Years Deep, celebrating 20 years of Brownswood record label. As I said at the top of the show, I'm doing a little Love Supreme Festival special today, playing only artists that performed at the festival that I was at last weekend. And I was there with Ollie Rolfe, who I have joining me today on the show. Hey, Ollie.
1: Hi.
0: We have kind of curated a bunch of music that we've really enjoyed from the festival. Before the one we just played, we heard Psychedelic Shack by The Temptations. I always feel a little audacious when I go into a festival to try and catch as much as I possibly can, and I tend to miss a lot of what I wanted to see. I actually did miss The Temptations, which was really sad. And I missed, I saw so many good things, missed so many good things. I think it's truly impossible to catch everything that you want. Ollie and I were also there helping our friends out at Everything Jazz, which is an online magazine and record store which distributes a lot of music out via Blue Note and Decca and Verve, etc. So I was there interviewing a bunch of artists, which was really fun. So we had quite a busy weekend, but it's a joy to be here and share a lot of what we heard. We're going to go into this one, which is called Paradise by Alex Isley and Terrace Martin.
1: Yeah,
0: that's right. We are big fans. This is the cover of a Sade song. I think you introduced me to this one.
1: Yeah, I mean, I found the EP somehow and just got a little bit obsessed with it. But yeah, Alex Isley, I hadn't heard of until I heard this record. But I believe she's a niece of one of the Isley brothers. But yeah, she's an incredible singer.
0: Again, we actually did not catch our set this weekend.
1: No, that's the only problem. There's too much on and everything was too good.
0: Everything is too good.
1: Couldn't decide what
0: to
1: see.
0: Yeah, too hard to sort of fit in a schedule. I'm pretty gutted actually that I missed this one. We actually did race over to the tent, but just as she finished her last song. So, regrets on that one. But really love this take that they have on this Sade classic. So this one here is Paradise.

0: Yes, and that one is Dangerous by Haile Supreme, who was singing with Cartoons at the festival and also with Kiefer. Yeah, great singer. Pretty cool band that Cartoons and Kiefer are sharing, also with drummer Estrados. Yeah, and then on the same stage as Cartoons, we also saw iconic UK band.
1: Yeah, sort of UK 90s R&B group called Loose Ends, which sort of coincidentally I've only really sort of discovered and gotten into in the last probably month or so. And then when I saw that they were playing, I got very excited about that.
0: And they had the coolest synth bass player that I've ever seen. Just sat there in the middle of the stage on a chair with, I don't know if his cap was backwards, but he was just, I don't know, so chill, but playing the filthiest bass lines.
1: Yeah, I think they've got that classic sort of, how would you describe the sort of drum sound synth bass approach that they're going for? It feels quite contemporary almost. Well, it feels very sort of 90s R&B, but they've got some of that sort of,
0: yeah, it's
1: contemporary
0: like
1: flavor to it.
0: 90s R&B disco funk, which, yeah, I don't know, it's really groovy.
1: Yeah, they're great. So we're going to go into this song of theirs, which is Don't Be a Fool. I played this tune actually not so long ago on one of my shows. But yeah, this is Don't Be a Fool by Loose Ends.

0: This one here is by De La Soul. This one's a roller skating jam named Saturdays featuring Q-Tip. This one's off their 91 release called De La Soul Is Dead. Such a joy seeing them headline the final night of Love Supreme on Sunday. Is that right? Yes.
1: Definitely one of the highlights.
0: Definitely. Like
1: put on such a good show with just getting the crowd involved every time. And it was just a big party.
0: Yeah, also they're hilarious on stage. They've got such good stage presence. It was really nice to see, especially for such an iconic group. I don't know, a lot of us is sort of into that. The hip-hop scene of that time, I mean, I'm not fully across the De La Soul discography, but a lot of their tracks, I think, were quite formative in discovering that world of music and that genre. So it's really cool to see them still kind of being amazing with their full live band. And I think it was one of their only UK live band shows. So felt like an honor being able to see that show. Obviously bittersweet because there's only two of them now. One of the third rapper who passed away, I think, quite recently. So it was a bit of a tribute to that as well. But yeah, if you want to join us over at the Soho Radio chat room via Mixcloud, you can join us at mixcloud.com/live/Soho Radio. I'm here with Ollie Rolf, and as I've said, we're doing a Love Supreme Festival special today. Gonna go into this one. This is by Frank Moody. This one's called Dopamine.

0: This one here, Talking About Life by Arup Roy off the record of the same name out in 2017. Before that, we heard Angel by Wheel Up featuring Steve Bamadelli, friend of the show. Shout out to Steve. That one was off the 2025, so last year's record, called Inner Light. So a really great set by Wheel Up on the weekend at Love Supreme. Really, really great. And then before that was Dopamine by Frank Moody. Bit of a dancey middle set to the show, coming into nearly the second half of the show. We're going to go into, I think we'll go into another De La Soul track. This one here is called 3 is the Magic Number. Which record is this one off?
1: The yellow one with the daisies on the front.
0: Yeah, which one is that called? Which one is that called? Let me check. That one is called, oh yeah, 3 Feet High and Rising. That's the one. Yeah, we love this record. I think this is an iconic De La Soul record. Keep it locked.
2: What does it all mean?

so no rock and roll, unless your name's Brewster, cause Brewster's a punk. Parents let go cause it's magic in the air, criticizing rap shows you're out of order. Stop looking, listen to the phrase and Fred Astaire's, and don't get offended while Mace Do-Si-Do's your daughter. A tri-camera roll system is now set, fly around the store under Daisy Productions. It stands for the inner sound, y'all, and y'all can bet that the action's not a trick, but show me the function. Everybody

0: This one here, He's the Greatest Dancer by Sister Sledge. Obviously very cool to see them live. I think I kind of forgot the range of incredible hits that they have as a group. Yeah, honestly, hit after hit. As I was sitting there, I was like, oh, iconic. This is also Sister Sledge. This is also Sister Sledge. So that was really cool to see them live. Over at Love Supreme Festival on the weekend, for those just tuning in. We're doing a Love Supreme Festival special. I'm here with Ollie Rolf. And we're going to go into now a Donny Hathaway classic, actually. Do you want to talk a bit about this one while we're playing this?
1: Yeah, I mean, it's part of the joys of a festival where you just stumble upon a set that you didn't, save from the program. I think we were walking around handing out some flyers for Everything Jazz, and I just stopped at the main stage. It wasn't that. It was probably midday or something. And wondered, who was playing. And it was a bunch of UK legends. So Natalie Williams, Tony Momrell, and the Soul Family Band, with a bunch of session players who I've been really inspired by recently. Notably Ben Jones, great guitarist, Robin Malarkey, bass player. Just incredible band. And they were just playing the music of Donny Hathaway and Roberta Flack, which is also such an incredible suite of music to play from. And they did a version of this tune we're about to play off the... it was pretty much this version that's from the Donny Hathaway Live album, which is such an iconic album. They just kind of... if you close your eyes, you would have been like, okay, that's Donny Hathaway on stage.
0: Crazy. He's did such an incredible job of sort of doing such an amazing dedication to this, doing it justice, because Donny Hathaway is not sort of an easy one to take on. Also, apologies if you're hearing a little bit of noise in the background. It's a little bit loud outside the studio. But we're going to go into this one. It's a bit of a longer one, but I think it's really worth the full 13 minutes. We'll see if we get through
1: that. I was going to say, play the best bits and move on. But
0: we might do that. Depends if we get halfway through and go, okay, it's a bit long. But it's just, it's so good, this one. So maybe we'll be here for 13 minutes. Maybe we'll be here for six. We'll see. But this is Voices Inside, Everything is Everything, off Donny Hathaway's Live album.

0: This one here, Social Call by Samara Joy. This one off her 2022 release, Linger a While, which is one of my favorite records of hers. We're on a slightly jazzier tip right now, but sticking to the theme of playing only artists we saw at Love Supreme Festival this past weekend, she was by far one of the kind of most awe-inspiring acts that I saw. So she's just, her vocals are just really on another plane. So I actually got a chance to meet and chat with her, which was really great. She's not only an incredible singer, she's also hilarious. So it's such a joy to be able to see her, do her thing with her. I think it was a 8-piece band with horns and, you know, rhythm sections, almost like a small big band. So it was really, really cool to see her. Before that, we heard Voices Inside, Everything is Everything by Donny Hathaway off the live record that came out in 1972. Just realized he was only 26 years old at the time of the release of that one, which is crazy.
1: Wild, yeah.
0: Something else, yeah. We played that one because we saw Natalie Williams and Tony Mumrell do the music of Roberta Flack and Donny Hathaway at the festival, which I know was one of Ollie's highlights of the weekend.
1: Yeah, I think also just because it was unexpected. And there were so many moments like that over the festival where we just stumbled upon something pretty incredible.
0: Yeah, and we're also, that live album of Donny's is one of our favorites anyway, so it's a good chance to play it. Sticking to the jazz realm, we're going to play this one by British piano player Joe Webb. This one is his take on I'm Confessing That I Love You. Again, another beautiful set that we saw this weekend. Keep it locked.

0: This one here by one of our good friends, Olive Jones. This is called End of Time. This one's dropped from her debut, a recent record entitled For Mary. Besides, you know, Liv being a good friend of ours, I've also, she's got one of the greatest voices, I think, at the moment that I just have always been inspired by her writing, her musical style, her honey buttery vocals. And she played a wonderful set on the main stage at Love Supreme this past weekend, and yeah, really cool to see her currently killing it on her tour at the moment. So yeah, really big fan of that one there.
1: Yeah, so every time we see her band, it's just, I think, a level up. I don't know.
0: Yeah, her and her band are really great. Which we were kind of going through her discography of what she's done throughout the years, and came back to her group called Noia Rao, who we've loved for a long time. So we wanted to play one of those because this one is a track that we really love. This is off their 2022 EP called North, and this one is called Still, featuring, got to give a shout out to Matt Davis on the drums, who just added the sound that they get on this track is really, really great.
1: Yeah.
0: This one is called Still.

closer to yourself, closer to God, closer to the truth, closer to God. Closer you are, closer it be. The closer. But anyway, you know what I'm saying? No, I talk like a Jamaican. I'm Jamaican and Bajan. Come close.

Coming into the last 10 minutes of the show today, this one underneath me is Ponta de Areia by Esperanza Spalding, off one of my favorite records of hers, Esperanza. That one is the 2008 record, Time Flies. Before that, we heard Closer to Me by Kokoroko. And then before that was Be Encouraged by Kiefer, off his release Super Bloom. Hope you have been enjoying your Thursday so far. Another very, very warm day here in London. Gonna round out the last 10 minutes with a couple more releases and tracks that we heard from some of the artists at Love Supreme Festival over the weekend. So keep it locked for the last little bit.

ending the show with this one. This is Time by Light of the World, who I kind of just stumbled across at Love Supreme over the weekend. Before that, we heard Palm Wine by Ezra Collective, another great set from the weekend. Thank you for tuning in. Thank you to my special guest, Ollie Rolfe, for being here with me, sharing a bunch of the music we caught at Love Supreme over the weekend. I'm going to be back with you same time next week, Thursday from 12 to 2. And I hope you enjoy the rest of your Thursday afternoon. We've got Soul Jazz Records coming up next, so as usual, keep it locked to Soho Radio. I've been Sunny Rain. 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
1: Somebody!

Afternoon. It's the Wonderful Sound Libraries. I'm Mark Daly and you're listening on Soho Radio. Hope you've had a good Sunday morning. I'm here to sort of take you into the afternoon with some sort of incredible new music and some old bits and pieces. And coming up about halfway through the show, I've got very, very special guests. Frankie and Malachi from Dynamite Cuts and Skyline Recordings. They're going to be sort of bringing in some tunes, having a chat, for the inspiration information section. So yeah, it'll be a good one. And I think they've got a giveaway of their couple of new tunes. So yeah, keep it locked to that. Kicking off the show, I had a brand new one from Moses Boyd. Say yeah, it's good to have him back because he's been sort of working with other people mostly for the past few years, so it's nice to hear some original music. Kind of almost got a kind of early 90s feel to that one, I think. It's, great tune. Bit gospel, jazz, great record. And playing in the background now is the Tony Soprano Band with Juicy Six Tracker. It's on Doomcastle Records, so new music from Australia. An Australian label, Patrick Ryan, I think the guy's called. I met him Mr. Bongo event last week at Rough Trade East, where we sort of watched Asha Pootley and Holly Cook perform. Great day. So we sort of had a chat, and yeah, I kind of managed to pick up the album this week, so I'd play some of it. It's a great record. And after this I'm going to keep in kind of the Australian, the Melbourne Narm kind of music, with a new release from Mr. Bongo, but yeah, enjoy this.

Yeah, so that was a fantastic new release from Mr. Bongo, and it was Ella Thompson with Change of Heart, and that comes from Melbourne. Liam McGorry from Temporary Blessings is on that, playing trumpet. Check out his album from last year, Temporary Blessings album, superb. And this is The Sorcerers now, from Atta Records. A tune called Warrior Code comes from the album from I Too Am a Stranger. And they are playing a kind of a rare gig, but it's later in the year, so it's in October at the Fox and Firkin in London on the 7th. So yeah, it'd be well worth going to that. And also, I think they're playing at on the 3rd in Leeds. So yeah, it'd be well worth checking out. Great band.

Yeah, so talking of the Fox and Firkin earlier, today there is a far out event at the Fox and Firkin. If you're around southeast London, be well worth popping into it. I've got records for sale and all kinds of sort of bits going on. Fox and Firkin in Lewisham. And this is a tune that kind of came on far out probably about, I don't know, must have been 30 years ago or so, mid-90s I think. Quite an early release. The Ipanemas with Sadao from Afrobossa.

wonderful sound.

Right, that's better. We've actually got some sort of, yeah, silence in the studio now. So the fan was a bit loud. Malachi and Frankie are here. They're kind of getting their records together and stuff, and yeah, they'll be playing some tunes in a while and having a chat. So yeah, I just played a tune from Gary Burton, Las Vegas Tango, from his Good Vibe and Vibes album. Got reminded of that by a kind of post, I think it was Adrian Young on Instagram, put something up about that record, and it made me put it out. So yeah, that was really good. And this now is the new record from Matt Berry Trio, Everything's Peachy, and this is Everything's Peachy Part 5. Matt Berry, yeah, always kind of makes such amazing music, and yeah, what a talent this fella. So yeah, have a listen.

wonderful, wonderful, wonderful, wonderful, wonderful, wonderful, wonderful, wonderful, wonderful, wonderful, wonderful, wonderful, wonderful, wonderful, wonderful, wonderful, wonderful, wonderful, wonderful, wonderful, wonderful, wonderful, wonderful, wonderful, wonderful, wonderful, wonderful, wonderful, wonderful, wonderful, wonderful, wonderful, wonderful, wonderful, wonderful, wonderful, wonderful, wonderful, wonderful, wonderful, wonderful, wonderful, wonderful, wonderful, wonderful, wonderful, wonderful, wonderful, wonderful, wonderful, wonderful, wonderful, wonderful, wonderful, wonderful, wonderful, wonderful, wonderful, wonderful, wonderful, wonderful, wonderful, wonderful, wonderful, wonderful, wonderful, wonderful, wonderful, wonderful, wonderful, wonderful, wonderful, wonderful, wonderful, wonderful, wonder

So yeah, I've got a little bit of catching up. A couple of songs ago, I played, let me see, yeah, Scrimshire, Asleep, A Dream. Another one from that amazing album. I played a few in the past few weeks, and I think Miles played one last week. It's just a quality album that you need to sort of check out. And then there was Terry Callio with Timepiece live from the Jazz Cafe. It was an issue on Mr. Bongo from about 25 years ago or so. Needs a repress. And yeah, I then played Karen Dalton, One Night of Love, a little kind of 45 that came with the In My Own Time 50th anniversary edition, live at the Beat Club, Germany, April 21, 1971, from Lightning Eight Records. And this is Drifting by Jimi Hendrix, and that was inspired by the last tune that Miles played last week, the Johnny Halliday version of Hey Joe. And I've got another version of a Jimi Hendrix tune coming up, and that's Johnny Jones and the King Casuals with Purple Haze.

0: Yeah, that was Johnny Otis with Country Girl. And before that, I played, Johnny Jones and the King Casuals with Purple Haze. Yeah, Jimi Hendrix cover. It's wicked, isn't it?
1: Yes. It's a nice funky little groove.
0: Good. Yeah, it's good, isn't it? It's like proper kind of stomper.
2: Oh, yeah, totally got me going.
0: So, yeah, this is Frankie and Malachi.
1: Hello.
0: Dynamite Cuts, Skyline Recordings.
1: Yes, yes.
0: In the house.
1: Yeah, we're here today.
2: Great to be here.
1: Live with you.
2: Soho.
1: Live with you.
2: Soho.
0: How are you?
2: Very good.
1: Really good.
2: You?
1: Yeah, well, how are you more like?
0: I'm all right.
1: He's

0: Well, that's going to about half past one, you're just going to crash to the floor, are you?
1: Yeah, exactly. No, that's when I have my next quadruple.
2: Yeah.
1: But yeah, anyway, I'm alive and I'm here, but and you're here too.
0: Yeah, we're here too. We're going to spin a few tunes.
1: Yeah. Wicked.
0: And a little bit of Dynamite Cuts.
1: Nice, man. So how did you start Dynamite Cuts?
0: I started Dynamite Cuts because I used to work for Jazzman, and me and Gerald started Jazzman many years back, and I kept saying to him, look, I'd like you to reissue this and reissue that and reissue this, and he went, look, I'm done with this, you know, I'm just going to start doing my spiritual jazz albums, singles I'm getting, fading away with, and then he just said, you start your own record label, and I went, okay. And that's kind of how it started.
2: It happens because you don't like carrying around LPs.
0: Oh, yeah. I mean, I started Dynamite Cuts as well. As a DJ, got 25. You've got a big box of 12s and it's 25 kilos, 20 kilos.
1: Yeah, exactly.
0: You've got a night out.
1: Yeah,
0: you can just take a little 40
1: shoulder.
0: Yeah, a little 45 box with that much. It's 3 hours worth of music.
1: Yeah, that's like, 45. Yeah, Mark last night was mostly 45.
0: Yeah,
1: actually.
0: That's it. And it makes the DJ a little bit kind of more accessible. And also, short, punchy tracks, 45s have just got energy and they're loud.
1: The pressings are generally
0: for the
1: loud,
0: love of 45s, you know, that's it.
1: Yeah, that's cool. And you, they're often, or are they always first time?
0: I would say 99% of all of them are first time on 45 or first time ever taken off an album.
1: Yeah.
0: They've been on vinyl before. But
1: yeah,
0: a lot
1: like
0: of
1: Mighty
0: them,
1: Riders, all of those,
0: yeah, that's the whole thing. Even the James Mason was, but not all of the James Mason were reissued as 45s, like Dreams and stuff like that. They haven't been done and stuff like that.
1: Okay.
0: But then loads of them, even down to Nancy Ames in the early days, you know, Nancy Ames, Cat Carrara and Pow Pow Pow, they hadn't been, you know, those two albums you could pick up from a charity shop for £1, £2.
1: Yeah.
0: But it'd never been a 45,
1: not a 45,
0: and that gave it that impact.
1: Yeah, exactly. And they've some of them have become quite hard to find, haven't they?
0: Yeah, well, ones have become
1: that,
0: even
1: that's
0: more.
1: That's what I mean.
0: The
1: that's
0: Roy
1: Ayres
0: stuff.
1: Yeah, yeah.
0: When Roy died, you know, we still had a little bit.
2: Because we always do a limited run of each record. We don't do like thousands and thousands.
1: No,
2: six or 700.
0: Yeah, 600, 700. I mean, sometimes
2: just 400.
0: Yeah, in the early days, I did press 1,000 of a couple of the early titles, and then they just sold, and I was like, okay, I'm not going to do the repress. I don't want to get on that repress thing.
1: No,
0: it's like I don't like doing an out. So you say there's a 45 that's really rare, that's 300, 400, 500 quid. Then we'll say, why don't you reissue that one? I'm like, well, all the collectors have bought it for that money,
1: yeah,
0: and they don't want to get devalue their thing or those types of things. But
2: so we try and keep them slightly individual.
1: It's sort of slightly exclusive as well, then, isn't it?
0: Yeah,
1: it's kind of quite an interesting thing to sort of,
0: it
1: makes them collectible in that sense as well for those people.
0: Yeah, and then once it's gone, it's gone. I mean, we just done recently. We did Christy Essien. Christy Essien.
1: Yeah,
0: and that just sold out.
1: Oh, cool.
0: We've got about 12 copies left, just lurking about,
1: just hanging around,
0: and they're probably going to be gone after this, because they all, everything, as soon as we do something on the radio, just goes.
1: Yeah, which is the point, really, isn't it? It's to kind of get things out and about.
2: Get music to those people's ears.
0: And also, as it is, you say, first time on 45s, a lot of the titles we do now, like the Sons and Daughters, which you got, you know, first time on 45, originally an 8-minute record on an
1: album.
0: Yeah,
1: it's nice having it in the two parts, actually.
0: Yeah,
1: works really well.
0: And that's a great bit. That's I'm very happy about that.
1: Yeah.
0: So because where part one joined part two, it faded and the bass notes were over the music.
1: Yeah.
0: But my mate, Danny Huckridge, is an amazing bass player.
1: Right.
0: And he's got a precision bass, which is exactly the same bass
1: played. Amazing.
0: And I said to him, on the quiet, do me a favour, can you play those first 8 notes?
1: Oh,
0: and he went,
1: dum,
0: dum, dum.
1: Oh, that's
0: dum,
1: cool.
0: Dum, dum, dum. So I just put that at the beginning. So now I've got part two.
1: Oh, wow.
0: Absolutely
1: that's
0: perfect.
1: Oh, yeah, it sounds like, that's what I thought. It sounds like two individual tunes in a way.
0: Yeah.
1: Because they're quite separate, aren't they, in their sound.
0: And the
1: they
0: fade.
1: Kind of develop.
0: And the fade. Obviously, one's really mellow, then one's really up-tempo, and it's just got that energy.
1: Which makes it a good 45.
0: Yeah, powerful. I do love a double cider.
1: Yeah, man.
0: You know what I mean?
1: Definitely. So what are you playing now?
0: So the first one I'm going to kick off with is The Catfish, which is Peter Herbolzheimer live. And I did this purely because I used to be in a band called The Herbalizer.
1: Yep.
0: I helped start The Herbalizer back in those days.
1: Was it Ollie? Is it Ollie?
0: Ollie Tieber, I went to school with Ollie Tieber.
1: Right.
0: And I used to have, I'm a little bit dyslexic, so I used to call Peter Herbolzheimer the Herbalizer.
1: Right.
0: So that's
1: so
0: how
1: that's
0: we
1: where
0: actually
1: that comes
0: all,
1: from. That's amazing.
0: All, yes, there was other connotations about The Herbalizer band, but it was mainly, we're all
1: that's
0: big
1: where
0: lovers.
1: That's actually came from.
0: Yeah, originally.
1: This was MPS originally, was
0: originally
1: it?
0: MPS, but I licensed it. See, so I didn't license it from MPS, even though it goes through, but the copy I've got, it's a Polydor issue,
1: right,
0: live
1: yep.
0: at Kushner Garden,
1: yep.
0: with that lovely sleeve, which is like this one here.
1: Yeah.
0: That's actually on, it's not an MPS release.
1: Oh, okay.
0: So I was lucky, well, not lucky enough, and also because I got so lucky with Universal, I was able to use

0: the Polydor logo.
1: Wicked.
0: I'm not now. They've stopped that because I think they've realised that they look so close to the originals.
2: I think it's just people have changed, haven't they?
0: Yeah, well, and so also jobs change, people take over.
1: Yeah.
0: One person says you can do this, the next person says you can't do that, you know.
1: Yeah. Yeah, so let's play.

0: Well, yeah. There's a lovely little bit of Pierre Piccioni.
1: That certainly was. That was our Dynamite Cuts released just about a month ago, I think.
0: It was, and it's actually got four versions of the same track.
1: Guns Concerto. Yes, indeed.
0: And the track before that was Pat Williams. It's called The Long Black Veil.
1: Well, actually, the album cover is called Patrick Moody Williams.
0: Patrick Moody Williams.
1: Which I love.
0: It's the same guy that did Streets of San Francisco.
2: Yeah.
0: And it's wicked, but it's dirt cheap. It's got those killer little samples in it. You know, your left speaker does the jazz one, your right speaker does the rock break.
1: Yeah.
0: It's just absolutely
2: brilliant. It's beautiful. It sounded amazing, actually. And that, the Piccioni one was really cool. Guns Concerto number 5, right?
0: I managed to get that really, you know, I was contacting Italy Universal, and they're not very good at relicensing or coming back to you.
1: Yeah.
0: I managed to discover Jason Piccioni, which is his son,
2: yeah,
0: who's a next friend of a next door neighbour in Italy, and he said, "Oh yeah, just ring him up. I'll get his number." Rang him up.
2: Went to the top.
0: I said, "Can I license this?" He went, "Yeah, I'll ring the people at Universal."
2: Okay.
0: Rang him up the next day.
2: You need to set the wheels in motion.
1: It's so funny how often you have to find people when the record labels themselves say, "No, we don't own it. We don't own it." Same with Ike White.
0: Yeah, Ike White.
1: When we bought Ike White single.
0: So we went to Warner's to try and do it, and Warner's went, "No, we don't own it."
1: Yeah.
0: And I'm like, "Oh, really?" And they went, no, we don't own it. I went, okay, fine. So I discovered Jerry Goldstein.
1: Yeah.
0: We took him out for lunch. We found another album that Ike's done.
2: Right.
1: The Prison
0: Tapes.
1: It's
0: never been released.
1: Yeah.
0: It's called The Prison Tapes.
2: What's happening with that?
1: Well,
0: Warner
1: we gave Warners a load of ideas, and basically they took them.
0: Stole them from us, basically.
1: Yeah,
0: we gave everyone.
1: We even took Jerry out for lunch.
0: Yeah,
1: I mean, who takes Jerry out for lunch?
0: We listened to everything, and there's a track called Leo Rising, which
1: Mal ridiculous. Is so generous with his ideas. He said, "And you know, bring it out on record store day." Right. And what did they do?
0: They did the reissue album, and
2: blah, blah, blah.
0: The rest is history. But you know, I'm not bitter.
1: No,
0: you know,
1: I am.
2: When did you? So you did a 45 of that, didn't you?
1: We did Changing Times.
2: When was that? When was that?
0: Last year, January. Love and Affection on one side. I mean, the 45 had been out, so again,
2: yeah.
0: Why did I do something that has already been out as a 45? But it's really
2: it's
0: rare.
2: Super hard
0: and
2: to
0: I was actually
2: album, yeah.
0: trying to do my entry
1: to then
0: the
1: do
0: Ike
1: the
0: White,
1: album, yeah.
0: You know, because I thought, I know, yes. I'll do the single, then I'll do the album, then I'll do the unreleased.
1: We
0: album.
1: Actually even got it to the point where we were going to do a documentary.
0: We were going to do a documentary.
1: We're like, yeah, we'll film the interview, you know, we'll do it.
0: Because the whole story, so.
1: There's an amazing
2: story. Yeah, I know. It's about really 6 years ago or something.
0: Yeah, but a lot of that, because he died, it then left the prison story behind.
2: Yes.
0: And when he was in prison for about 7 or 8 years, and there's so much stuff.
1: Such talent. Anyway, we're not going to actually play any Ike White.
0: We're not going to talk about
2: it. No, but people know. I played a tune off it, actually, sort of a couple of months ago.
0: Anita or something like that.
2: I can't remember what tune, but yeah, such a good record, isn't it?
0: I like that. It's great. Fantastic album. Our next track, we actually went to a little party last night. It was
1: a birthday party. Yeah, we did.
0: Big shout out to Jason. Happy birthday.
1: And to Susanna.
0: And to Susanna for today.
1: And hello to Simon.
0: And hello to Simon and Emma.
1: Yeah.
0: And he asked me to play Strange Games and Funky Things.
2: Oh, wow. Okay.
0: And I said, okay. And so I dug a different version up. This is JD.
2: Oh, right. Okay. Oh, yeah, this is the one. I like this one. This is a good record.

0: What a tune that is, I've got to say. Yeah, that is amazing. Michael James Kirkland coming out on Dynamite Cuts, probably
1: end of August,
0: in the middle of September, somewhere around there.
1: Yeah, we're just
0: first time on 45, and on the B-side we've got The Prophet, which is also a massive 45 release that he did. Only ever come out on styrene.
1: So I thought, you know,
0: I might as well do this.
2: Do it properly.
0: Put it on vinyl. Because Hang On In There, which is the big track as we were just talking about, that's already been... Love and Hate did that.
2: Yes.
0: Quite a few years back. So this was kind of untouched, and it's like, yeah, you know, killer tune.
2: Beautiful tune. Vibes, proper lush arrangements.
0: What more can you need? And earlier we were talking about Sons and Daughters of
1: Light. Yes, this is the competition time.
0: This is our competition. So what we'd like to know, is where did this song, what musical did this song originate from? And this is Sons and Daughters of Light.
1: I think the competition's not going live until it goes.
2: So what we'll do, we'll chuck it on when I post up the
0: Mixcloud.
2: Yeah, on Instagram, I will post up the information about this on Wonderful Sound, and we'll do a sort of collaboration, and then it will go live probably Monday evening.
1: Yeah.
2: So keep locked.
1: And the winner will get Sons and Daughters Japanese version. We did a Japanese and an English version on the sleeve.
0: That sold out. Pre-orders that did. Very.
2: Yeah, I thought that would.
1: Yeah.
0: Well, we did one with Warnell Jones as well, and it's actually with the Michael James Kirkland. We've also got the ability to do a Japanese version of that.
2: Oh, amazing.
0: Just because of the sleeve and just the way it looks.
1: Yeah,
0: because it's nice, but I'm not
1: 100% on sun sleeves.
0: Sure.
1: It works.
0: Sons and Daughters. It looked absolutely.
2: Oh, it looks wicked. Yeah,
1: it's really cool.
0: Let's play this.
2: Lovely.

0: Wow.
1: Absolutely amazing.
0: We love her, we love her, we love her. That's Louise Marshall.
1: And that was Where's the Party, the track before, and that was the one and only Miss Betty Black, and that's out now on Skyline Recordings. And a great version of the classic Save Me.
0: Well, both tracks are out now on Skyline Recordings, which is our other label, which we love, and we hope you love it too. And we've actually got one Save Me to give away.
1: Yeah, that will be discussed at the end when they do their Instagram thing.
0: Yeah, when
1: otherwise we keep plugging it, it'll just, you know, everyone will get confused.
0: Anyway, the wonderful Betty Black, she was also known as Elizabeth Troy.
1: Elizabeth Troy,
0: of
1: yes.
0: UK garage fame. So yeah. Her voice is incredible, as is Louise's. And we've got a couple of singles out.
1: And we've got an album coming out later on in the year, but with Louise as well. Maybe the year, probably next year.
0: I don't know.
1: Yeah, I'm not sure. You never know. We always...
0: These things take a while to cook, don't they?
1: That's very true. So what's next up for us? We've got a bit of Barry Stollow. And we're going back to Dynamite Cuts. We did a little reissue on the DeWolf. We did five singles by DeWolf Library Series.
0: Yep.
1: And this is Barry Stollow, and this is called Design.

0: Oh, that was an explosive moment.
1: I tell you what, these boys in the studio are absolutely loving
0: it. I'm loving that, honestly. When that just gets faster, and this lovely little break at the beginning. I've been trying to do that as a 45.
1: Yeah.
0: As I was saying earlier,
2: that's
0: Sharp's big score. I used to, again, pick it up in a charity shop. The track's called The Last Amen. Last little 1.5 minutes off the album. And
1: we were also just talking about the football. Are you guys going to stay up and watch it? You can get a little nap first, or what are you going to do?
2: Yeah, I need a nap.
1: So Mark's definitely he's going to have a little nap, and then he's got himself lined up for two games tonight.
2: Yeah,
1: he's
2: man,
0: match ready. Has, yeah.
1: Let's see how he feels tomorrow.
3: I'm enjoying the World Cup this year.
1: Isn't it good?
3: Yeah.
0: Well, we got the last two records for us. The last one's going to be Willie Dynamite. Yeah, an absolute classic. It took me 3.5 for nearly 4.5 years to get.
1: I tell you what, when the license came through for that, the house
0: exploded. I was screaming to get this. I wanted it because of the iconic cover.
1: Yeah.
0: It's part of that film score look that you just go. Black exploitation, that is absolutely fantastic.
1: Phenomenal, yeah,
0: absolutely.
1: Completely.
2: Yeah, superb.

0: Oh, I've got to say, that's fantastic. Almost coming towards the end. You
1: yeah,
0: talk too much and there's not enough
1: time. It's good.
0: Time.
1: An hour goes really quickly.
0: It goes way too quickly.
2: It really does.
0: Absolutely zooms past.
1: That was wicked, though. That's Willy Dynamite, yeah.
0: Yeah. Well, thank you, Mark, for Willy letting us come in.
1: No, it's
0: and take
1: it's
0: over really your show on a Sunday.
1: It's, so it's lovely. It's lovely. It's been really nice to chat and have some amazing music. So it will be Miles back next week. And... so you've got one more tune to...
0: Yeah, I've got one more tune, a little Japanese thing, and it's called... Hold on. It's called Snow, and it's by Takemuru Yashida.
1: It comes off
0: an album called Poets of Youth.
1: I don't know.
0: And the reason why I like this is it's got a real James Bond feel.
1: Yeah.
0: I love the strings in the background. Yeah. It's a bit Brazilian, as Frankie was saying. It's got a Brazilian kind of vibe to it, but it's lovely.
1: Cool.
0: And, yeah, we'll see you
1: Let's
0: another time.
1: Yeah, man. Nice one. Thank you.

0: Morning Soho Radio.
1: Hello, hello Soho Radio. Hope you're doing well in the sweltering heat.
0: God, we came into the build for a building with to be welcomed by some aircon.
1: Lovely aircon.
0: God, it was wonderful, wasn't it?
1: I'm going to set a rule, Em. I'm not going to talk any more about the weather because I'm sick of talking about weather this week.
0: That's lovely.
1: That's it, okay?
0: Is it lovely? I don't know. But yeah, I agree. So let's stop talking about it. Boring.
1: So we've got a lovely... Turn that down, please. We've got a lovely
0: I'm doing
1: show.
0: That thing that professionals do where they come up and down in between talking.
1: Okay, well, I'm going to speak now.
0: Okay, go on, then.
1: We've got a lovely show ahead. We've got some new releases. We've got some smooth rare grooves that you heard from Jake's Night a few weeks ago. I've got a new release from Spanish label Hi Alai. I never know how to pronounce that.
0: Don't know you speak Spanish.
1: And yeah, we've got some nice things. If you are listening, send us a message. Join us this evening and pour yourself a well-deserved, refreshing drink.
0: Make sure it's on ice.
1: Yes.
0: Okay, first up, we've got some Gloria Gay. Gloria Jay, sorry, here we go.

0: Whoa, whoa,
1: someone's
0: whoa,
1: done
0: whoa.
1: Something to, whoa, to whoa, the deck, whoa. And everything's playing at 20 the speed. Have okay, you got? Can you I'm... try that side save?
0: I will indeed. Jeez Louise.
1: Good.
0: Goodness
1: good.
0: Me. I thought
1: goodness
0: I was,
1: gracious me.
0: I thought something was happening to me.

0: We're taking life easy for the beginning of the show. That was Christy Essien Igbokwe. Before that, we had Sonia Spence, Let Love Flow On. And we started the show with Gloria J, I'm Gonna Make It, which for some reason was very, very fast. Before us was obviously
1: Techno or something before us, speeding it up.
0: So sorry if that frightened the life out of you, but we're back on track again now. Have we got any shout outs? We'll do this a bit later, shall we?
1: Warren Bassett sent a message. He's tuned in. So hi to you. And we haven't checked the chat box, but perhaps Matt from New Orleans is, the good old faithfuls.
0: Yeah, we've just been chatting in here mainly. We'll have a look in a minute.
1: We forgot to say at the beginning of the show, you are listening to the Noble and Heath show.
0: Oh, yeah, that'll do.
1: and we're here till 8 o'clock with lots of soul, some kind of rare groove, new soul releases.
0: Yeah, it's a bit more of a chilled show this evening. I think maybe it's like
1: good for the weather.
0: We weren't going to say anything. I think it's like our vibe, Emma. We're vibing with the music.
1: We're vibing. You vibing?
0: We're vibing. This is our vibe this evening. Next up, I've got a few songs by producer Arif Mardin. There's a documentary about him called The Greatest Ears in Town. It's an old documentary from like 2010, I think. And it's, and to be honest, I didn't know his name, but he's produced so many fantastic albums, like it's actually unbelievable. And a lot of you listening probably know about him already, but I didn't. Mainly on Atlantic Records. There's been like Average White Band, Bee Gees, Aretha, Donny Hathaway, Chaka Khan, Hall & Oates, Dusty Springfield, Margie Joseph.
2: Wow.
0: So I just thought, good reason to play a nice selection of tracks for you.
2: Nice. So where can we watch that?
0: I can't remember now. I'll have a look and then I'll let you know. I'm going to play Margie Joseph, Coming Back to Me Lover, which is from her 78 album Feeling My Way that he worked on. Young, Gifted and Black, which was from the same title album. I can't remember what year that one was. And then Donny Hathaway, Love, Love, Love, from the 73 album Extension of a Man. And then a Chaka Khan track, Love Has Fallen on Me, from the Chaka album from 78.
1: So fantastic selections of songs
0: to be involved
1: with. Looking forward to this run. Thanks, Sophie.
0: There you go.

0: Did you enjoy that, Emma?
1: Yeah, really nice.
0: That one was quite intense, wasn't it?
1: Yes,
0: last
1: one? When I put my headphones, it was very loud.
0: Sorry about that. It did build up to it, though. So you've got some nice, smooth grooves for me now.
1: Some nice, smooth, rare grooves, to be exact. Because I popped into the Soul System Rare Groove event a couple of Sundays ago, which Jake, our mate Jake Wigham, is involved with at Colours Factory. They had DJs Dirty Den and MC Barry White and a few others, and heard some really great tunes that were played down there. It was perfect for a Sunday afternoon, like very chilled, all just kind of, well, I was doing lots of Shazamming, and these are some of them. A few of them I knew already, and then a few of these are new, but yeah, it's just some really lovely, gentle, rare groove, which I think you'll really enjoy. So I've got a bit of Betty Everett, some Peebo Bryson, Lou Ragland, and Pat Stalworth.
0: I'm going to say the smooth groove section is going to go out to Johnny and Michelle, Arlo and Aaron.
1: Okay, yeah, he's out to you guys.
0: Yeah, he's sending me silly videos of him singing along. So
1: okay.
0: This is for you to do some smooth grooving.

0: That was the first few selections from the Smooth Red Grooves that we heard, some tracks played at the Soul System Nights. If you like the sound of this stuff, you can look at Soul System on Instagram, and they have all their nights and days and things on there. Got three more tunes that I heard on the day there, which I'm going to play. And then Soph's got some great new tracks from a new compilation that she has found.
1: Yeah, there's lots of new releases tonight. She's got that to look forward to.
0: It's all happening, baby. So here's three more. This is William Stuckey. We've got The Black Sound and Lone Ark and Barrett Strong. I've got this one. Here we go.

0: There we go. A few nice tunes there that we heard at the Soul System Rare Groove event a few Sundays ago.
1: Lovely tracks, Emma. Nice. I'll have to get along to that as well.
0: Yeah, it's really nice. For a Sunday afternoon, it's kind of just the perfect music you want to hear to listen to, because it's kind of, you don't want anything too dancey, do you? You just want some nice, gentle music in the background whilst you have a nice, crispy cold beer.
1: Songs in the sunshine.
0: You've got some new tracks now from a compilation.
1: I have indeed.
0: Please do tell us more, Sophie.
1: I will, Emma. Don't worry about that. So there's a new compilation called Open Your Mind out on Spanish label Hi Alay. I wish I could pronounce
0: your Spanish
1: better.
0: Is really
1: hi,
0: really,
1: hello.
0: Really great. You've been having lessons.
1: I think I have. I could probably teach you if you like.
0: Well, I'd love if I could sound like that. Then I'll act how much. Where do I sign?
1: I'll give you a few for free, don't I? But yes, it is a new compilation on a Spanish label. The first, a couple of the tracks that are on there are unreleased things. There's one from Dionne Warwick. And one from Aretha Franklin, unreleased things for, like, if you're a record collector and want to get a full catalogue of a particular artist. I'm going to play three tracks tonight. First one is the unreleased track from Dionne Warwick, produced by Ashford & Simpson. Has all the hallmarks of a hit. The second is a lesser-known artist called Andy Bay with a track called I Know This Love Can't Be Wrong, which is more of like a slower, funkier ballad. From the Experience and Judgment LP, which came on Atlantic, produced by William S. Fisher. And I also read somewhere that this album like heavily influenced Gregory Porter, which is interesting. And then the third track I'm going to play is what that compilation takes its name from, actually. It's called Open Your Mind by Clear, who evolved from Pipeline via the Universal Robot Band before becoming a major force on the soul and boogie scene. So here you are. These are three of the tracks from the new compilation, Open Your Mind.

0: We are whizzing through it tonight. We've got some more new releases for you. And gosh, the time is flying, Emma. I should probably do a few shout outs. Actually, you've moved my paper. Joe Kimber's listening, Baby Ethan, Warren Bassett. I want to shout out to Penny and Kate, who came along to Soul on the Canal on Saturday as well.
1: Yeah, shout out to them, yeah.
0: And to Alan and Kat as well for having us.
1: Yeah, great afternoon down at Grow.
0: Always, I think, isn't
1: they've
0: it?
1: They've released their next event. I'm not sure the date of it, but it's a while away. But yeah, another great lineup.
0: But yeah, so yeah, shout out to all you lot. And yeah, moving on to new releases. We've got, this is from a band called Katoa. Would you pronounce it like that, Emma? Katoa?
1: Katoa, I think so, yeah.
0: It's a track called Love and Light. Rooted in optimism, Katoa bring an uplifting sound belonging to the energised streets of South East London. They're a five-piece band from Loughborough Junction, made up of drummer Laurie Campling, bassist Frank Black, keyboard player Sam Hiller, guitarist and vocalist Memphis Coli, and saxophonist and vocalist Maya Avery. They signed to Wawa 45 Records last year, bringing a refreshing sound, blending political, rhetoric, soulful melodies and heavy bass lines. Deeply influenced by dub, trip-hop and the recent rise of African-inspired jazz. And they are, yeah, the rising force in Brixton's historic music scene. So this is their new single, which also features on their new EP, Out of the Dark, which is set for release in August, following a run of festivals that they're playing at, including We Out Here, Boomtown and Kendall Calling. So if you like this, then go and check them out. Here we go. This is Love and Light.

0: That was quite an old track. That was Nicola Conte with Gregory Porter, Do You Feel Like I Feel? But it came up on one of those Spotify radio things the other day.
1: Yeah, he's a great DJ as well, Nicola Conte. Saw him DJing at Worldwide Festival.
0: Oh, did you?
1: Yeah, and when he DJed specifically, I remember Shazamming so many of the things he was playing, and then ended up buying a lot of records off the back of hearing his set, yeah.
0: That's that track. Before that, we had the new Jolyn and Gonda Burning Temptation. His album came out at the beginning of June, Doctrine of Love. He's just supported Olivia Dean at the O2 Arena, and he's headlining O2 Brixton in autumn. Big fans of Jolyn on this show, and he's getting so much love, isn't he?
1: Yeah, he's huge now, isn't he?
0: Huge.
1: You can listen back to our interview with him.
0: Before he was huge.
1: Before he was famous on the Mixcloud.
0: There you go. And now, talking of huge, we've got two huge artists, Neil Jones and Nick Corbin. This is from a collaborative album that they've done together called Silent Stream, between Stone Foundation's Neil Jones and New Street Adventures' Nick Corbin, released on Monk Road Records. Emma, will you stop laughing?
2: Sorry.
0: Recorded at Mitch Aylinswood Lodge Studios, and it features a mighty lineup of musicians. Crispin Taylor on drums, Ernie McCone on bass, and Mick Talbot on keys. And the trio are actually going to be joining Neil and Nick for a one-off live performance of the record at London's Jazz Cafe on the 23rd of August, with special guests Monk Road Social DJs warming up for the event. You can get your tickets and all the info and album pre-sale links and stuff are at monksroadrecords.com. I'm going to be playing the track called Faithful for you this evening. I hope you enjoy it. This is Nick Corbin and Neil Jones.

Had a run of a few of our classics there. That was The Emotions going on strike. We had Carl Hall, What About You, Douglas and Loreno, Don't Let Yourself Get Carried Away, Friends of Distinction, Light My Fire, lovely version that they have done. And we're going to speed it up a little bit now. This is a song called Greatest Part of Loving by Straitjacket, which is what it feels like when you're hanging around with Sophie.

0: We're going to say goodbye now, guys. We're coming to the end of the show. It's been lovely to be with you.
1: Yes, thanks for having us.
0: Oi! We'll be back in 2 weeks' time. I'm doing the professional thing,
2: Ellie. 2 weeks' time. Don't give me
1: no lessons. Yeah, it only works if the person who's talking does the control.
0: You let me control it then.
1: Let get off.
0: You love being in control.
2: No Believe Show.
0: My turn.
2: Back in 2 weeks. Can't hold back no longer. This feeling's too strong.
0: Eggy bread.
2: You snooze, you lose.
0: Thanks to Christian for producing. Hey babe, I've got a great idea. Emma's a control freak.
2: Good job you were out the room when I did my straitjacket joke earlier then.

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Answered phone like, one bro. Disaster after news I heard, my heart was carved up, he's in a coma. Nah, I can't believe it, dog, I'm speechless. I'm asking

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I know you'll make it. If I see Don who did this to you, I'm dorm erasing. Man think I'm joking. 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Someone point him out to me. Let the scolder take his soul to Satan, soak the pagan. 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You put my bro through so much pain, don't know a name, let alone a face. Shit, if police is listening to me, it's only music. Call me true shit. If he's listening to me, yo, to see him laying there, got me steaming, heavy breathing, had to take a chip. 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There ain't no danger, eh.

0: do and the rest of them is praying for you. We've been talking about the games that we shall play on you. Put on fake beards and then say schlep for like 8 years. Shit. Wake up, man.
1: Oh my God, look at that. So unprofessional. Hello.
2: No, we're here.
1: Hello. Soho Radio. We are back for another installment of the Melting Pot Table, where I celebrate people that I'm inspired by, that have influenced me, all that. I just feel like I just dope people. Today is someone that actually I haven't known him very long, but every time I hear him, time I see him, his energy is just beautiful and it's just inspiring and his lyrics say, oh, listen, we're gonna dive deep into his story today. So today, welcome on Deli Onefours.
2: Come on, appreciate you for having me, Terry.
1: Oh my, listen, it's such an honor. I've been watching. It's funny because obviously I met you through Tanisha, obviously,
2: didn't I?
1: And I didn't even realize how much that you do music. Next minute, I'm like,
2: Yeah.
1: And everybody does new stuff. I'm like, this guy is amazing. And then your wordplay.
2: Yeah.
1: It's just amazing. And then obviously you guys are from West London. There's so much story to tell today. But so today I've asked you to come on to talk about your influences and, you know, how you got to where you got to. And the first three songs that spoke to you, then the first song that you released, and the rest of them are going to be soundtrack to your life and songs that, you know, inspired you for your life. So the first one you chose was Louis from Western, right?
2: Yeah.
1: 100%. But so you two, like the Tone Queens. Yeah. Did I just say Queens? Kings. I didn't mean to say Queens. But the Tone Kings.
2: Could you make him all nervous?
1: Why am I nervous about a show? You know, it's hot, that's why.
2: Nah, it's hot.
1: Yeah,
2: it
1: no, so you're both of you, the Tone.
2: Yeah. That's my brother.
1: Is that your actual brother?
2: Not my real brother, but might as well be.
1: Yeah.
2: But we've been friends forever.
1: So really?
2: We've grown up together. Obviously, he's from the same part of West London I'm from.
1: Okay.
2: So obviously.
1: Which part of West London are you from?
2: Harrod.
1: Are you from Harrod?
2: Yeah.
1: Okay.
2: Harrod. So obviously he lives around the corner from me.
1: Yeah.
2: So we just, obviously we grew up not by doing music. We're just friends from ends.
1: Yeah, yeah.
2: Football and all of that.
1: Yeah.
2: But obviously then we started to do music together.
1: Yeah.
2: And then, yeah, we just grew up same neighborhood and yeah, that's what it is.
1: I love that.
2: And yeah, the song, like I said to you before.
1: You talked to me about the song.
2: So obviously, I can't remember what year it was, 2016 or 15. There was an incident that happened where I ended up in hospital.
1: Okay.
2: We went out. But I don't think it was because we was drinking. I think it was, there was a bunch of guys who said some stuff to us.
1: Okay.
2: And we, I don't know, maybe they thought that we wasn't going to react the way we reacted.
1: Yeah.
2: And there was a couple of girls that they were with, so they obviously
1: trying to show enough.
2: They had to stand on their word.
1: Yeah.
2: But obviously there was more of them than us. And obviously I was in hospital for a long period of time after that.
1: Really?
2: So that's what this song, and I haven't heard that song since, because obviously when I was in hospital for like a good month.
1: Oh, wow.
2: Yeah. So obviously,
1: so was it critical?
2: I was in intensive care for about 2 weeks, three weeks.
1: Wow.
2: And then obviously I heard he done the song, but I listened to it before, but there was times previously where I kind of didn't really want to
1: go back there because it's taking you to
2: obviously when I listened to it yesterday,
1: yeah,
2: it was like, okay, like I realized how deep he went in, do you know what I mean? And it kind of brought me back to, but not in the way that I thought it would be. Like,
1: but because where you are now, you can't fair part, so it could say how far you've come.
2: Exactly. And I didn't actually realize how deep that song is.
1: Really?
2: Do you know what I mean? Because obviously this song was before Western or before.
1: Wow, of course.
2: Do you know what I mean? So like I hadn't have taken it in as much as I did. Like yesterday. So
1: do you know what? That's one thing I love about the show, because this is what happens. People take, you go back and you.
2: If you kept
1: getting up now and you see where you were back then.
2: Mm-hmm.
1: So you said 2006, that's 10 years ago.
2: Yeah. I think it was, because I remember, no, it was 2015, no, 2016, because I had my son. If you heard in the song, whilst I went in hospital, my son was born during that time. Just so when I came out, I had a son.
1: You had a son.
2: And it was crazy, because obviously when you have a head accident, and the fact that it was a head accident, like the doctors and the nurses and whatnot, like they weren't sure that my memory was gonna be there. So obviously, like they didn't even know. Imagine this, they didn't even know, because I was dying to get out.
1: Of course.
2: Literally, there was one time I was trying to leave, like, because obviously I was spent 3 weeks in St. Mary's, and then when it's a head accident, they make you go rehab for a week just
1: yeah,
2: to, make sure.
1: To make sure that you're not
2: But by that week I'm able to be walking and talking as normal, so I'm like, please just get me out of it. Like
1: are you

0: own all the friends that I was with.
1: Okay.
0: I think it was a thing where kind of pride, like you said something.
1: Mm-hmm.
0: And because obviously we was going out and the rave that it was, you know, like 2016 where you got to wear blazers and that. You know them?
1: I'm supposed to get to them raves. I don't know about
0: you. You know them raves where you got to wear shoes only?
1: Them kind of...
0: Yeah, yeah. And because obviously we were young back then, yeah.
1: And you're feeling good.
0: We put on the blazers to make, you know what I'm saying, so the older women, you know what I mean? But... So wait.
1: Excuse me.
0: So wait. So obviously we're just smooth in blazers and that.
1: That's the end. Do you remember the big brothers?
0: Yes,
1: yeah, that's the end. They're the big
0: brothers.
1: That's
0: what happens.
1: Yeah.
0: When you're with celebrities, you see other celebrities.
1: Okay, listen, you're celebrities.
0: But yeah, so we was in blazers looking smooth. And obviously...
1: Looking smooth, yeah?
0: Yeah, yeah, because obviously these were... Madlem.
1: Yeah.
0: Outdoors.
1: Yeah.
0: With couple gal.
1: Yeah.
0: They probably said something.
1: Of course.
0: And they thought, they didn't think we was going to...
1: And they're thinking because you're in the suit. Yeah.
0: Yeah,
1: they're gonna, they ain't going to be on that smoke.
0: Yeah.
1: And then it's like, oh, we
0: yeah,
1: were.
0: Yeah. So then you had to kind of act on what you said.
1: So now you say that now. You said you had to act on that. But obviously, we had a chance to do it any differently. Would you have still acted on it now?
0: Yeah, because it's pride at the same time.
1: Yeah,
0: like,
1: yeah.
0: For example, I we're minding our own business trying to get home.
1: Yeah.
0: You feel
1: what
0: I'm saying?
1: Yeah,
0: like,
1: yeah. Why do people... It's a guy thing. Why do guys do that though? Like,
0: I think sometimes it's like, I don't even know. Like they just saw a bunch of brothers looking smooth, and you was with a couple gal as well. So you're thinking, oh look, did it? You know what I mean?
1: Different thinking the girls.
0: Yeah, yeah. So they're acting it before. Boom, boom, boom. I don't know, but. What was done was done. And you know what I mean? And we're here to tell the story about it.
1: And the thing is, when these kind of things happen to you, I feel like anything, like, what do you call it, trauma? Was it trauma?
0: Yeah, yeah, of course.
1: Yeah, because you get, is it post?
0: Yeah, 100%.
1: SP.
0: I know what you're talking about, but...
1: See, look at me today. I'm not very good at saying anything.
0: I know what you're talking about.
1: But do you know what I mean? But when you go back to it... But I do find, because we're in a time where people talk about it stuff now. I think we're in such a better place when before people didn't talk about it.
0: Yeah, things were going on.
1: So if anything happened, people were just suppressing it.
0: Yeah.
1: At least now, if you notice anything wrong, you know what it was, you know?
0: Yeah, 100%.
1: But that's that's so deep. Wow, what a way to start the show, huh? So... The next two songs that you chose was Cocoa Butter Kisses by Chance the Rapper, Vic Mensa, and then Eternal Light by Chronic.
0: Yeah, talk
1: to me about those two records.
0: Okay, Chance the Rapper, Vic Mensa, they were shown to me by my brother Ash Catch. And it's like, how can I put it? Like with rap, they were doing like rapping flows, but using melodic at the same time.
1: Mm-hmm.
0: Like punchy flow. And I was like, yeah, this is good. I like this style. So obviously... When I've heard of them, I was like, yeah, I need to hear more. And then their catalogue just kind of inspired me as well at the same time. So, Chance the Rapper, Vic Mensa, big you up. But right now, Vic Mensa, I don't know. And Chance the Rapper, I'm not sure where they're at right now. I don't know. Not to diss them, but back them times there, they were doing their stuff. They were like proper idols.
1: And I love that. This is what the show is about. Again, you've shown them what they did before. And then obviously Chronic with Eternal Light.
0: Chronic, that song there, I swear to you, every day when I woke up to go to work, I had to put that tune on to put me in a better mood. Because you see when you wake up for work and it's like,
1: Man.
0: I had to put that tune on and I'm like, cool, it's not that bad.
1: Listen, you are going to be so blessed. Everything about your energy, you're good, man. So yes.
0: I had to because real talk, you see when you wake up at that time and you're thinking, And really and truly, that's not really what I wanted to...
1: Yeah, cool.
0: That's like me just trying to make money
1: whilst
0: I do music.
1: But these times,
0: they're getting the majority of my time at the same time. So
1: For now.
0: That was back then.
1: Back then.
0: So I had to listen to that song whilst I'm going to the train station or wherever I'm going.
1: I love that. But introduce these two songs on for me, please.
0: So obviously, the first one was Chance the Rapper, Vic Mensa, and Twista, Cocoa Bar Kisses. That's a great song. And the third song was Chronic's Eternal Light.
1: Come on.
0: Perfect. Let's go.

0: Yeah, I think we all addicted.
1: Really though,
0: I think we all addicted. Yeah, I think we all addicted.

0: No, this that I can see why that would just straight away send you into the perfect mood.
1: You're in the best mood.
0: The bass, it just incense, but oh my goodness.
1: Especially what he's talking about as well, just good vibes.
0: Good vibration,
1: Literally.
0: Oh my goodness. No, I love it. No, I love that. Okay. Oh, so here we go into your... No, this is TV South. This is TV radio again. So this is the first... This is not the first song that you released, though.
1: I think it, for me, it might have been the first tune that I released on, like, digital platforms.
0: Different platforms.
1: Yeah. Because before that, we obviously was doing YouTube and
0: Yeah.
1: But this is, like... I think, this is probably the first tune we put. Yeah.
0: So it's Bombaleo.
1: Yeah.
0: What does it mean?
1: So basically, what had happened is... how the story behind Bombaleo. Okay, I found the beat. These times there, I don't know, like SoundCloud. You know, remember SoundCloud and SoundClick? The beats were on SoundClick, so I used to find them on there.
0: SoundClick, I've never heard SoundClick.
1: Yeah, this is old school.
0: Oh, wow.
1: Okay. Old school. If you know, then you know. And it was like a lot of underground producers used to put their beats up on SoundClick, and then you can just go and download them for some. They will charge you for some for free because it's underground.
0: Yeah.
1: So I found it, downloaded it, and then I done like a little verse because it was the Afrobeat kind of vibe. I wasn't really sure if it was something that I would have wanted to put out.
0: Yeah,
1: and
0: then
1: I showed it to my brethren Skits.
0: Yeah,
1: and he was like, "Yep."
0: I love them type of friends, just get the vision. Yes, Skits, pick up yourself.
1: And then it sounded like a ting. So we went to Savage Dan.
0: Yes, what on that name?
1: Yeah, he's on Filthy Fellas, and he's got the studio.
0: That's what it is. Yeah,
1: but that's another one of my close friends as well.
0: Okay.
1: So we have
0: names though. Savage Dan. Yeah, you're not kidding me. Yeah, Savage Dan. Why is he savage?
1: Dan.
0: Okay, let's go on.
1: Anyway,
0: go
1: on. Well, obviously, back in the day, we had a small family collective.
0: Yeah.
1: Called DB Sound System.
0: Okay.
1: Which is why I got the tattoo. It's my own. Sometimes I forget I got a tattoo. You know.
0: Really.
1: Literally, but is the only one.
0: That's probably why you forget.
1: Bombaleo, there's a reason behind it as well. Because obviously back in the day it was DB, me, Ash, Skits, Dan, Louis, a couple others.
0: Yeah.
1: So when me and Skits done the verse, we took it to Dan's studio. He's got a studio in Labrador Grove Jukebox.
0: Okay.
1: So we went there, and then everyone jumped in it. Ash jumped in it, and then Louis done the hook.
0: Okay.
1: But when he heard the beat, he thought of that Bombaleo.
0: Yeah.
1: So he done a remix to that as the hook.
0: Okay.
1: So then the tune lined up. It was just spontaneous, but the way it aligned was perfect.
0: Because I purposely haven't listened to us. I want to hear them whilst I'm listening to with you.
1: So obviously we done the tune, and then we was like, let's go to LA and shoot a video.
0: It
1: was crazy. This is 2000.
0: Oh, not fancy.
1: Nah, it was crazy.
0: That's sick.
1: Yeah, because obviously at that time we was DB, me, Ash, and Skits. We were DB Sound System.
0: Yeah. What does DB stand for?
1: There's a few things.
0: Why are you smiling?
1: There's a few things.
0: Okay.
1: There's a few things.
0: Yeah. Talk to me.
1: Yeah, there's a few things.
0: But no, why
1: can I finish the story?
0: Okay, So
1: we done the tune, sounded good. Went to LA, shot the video.
0: Whilst we was in LA,
1: Poe, a lot of English people were there as well. So everything aligned because the people that we got in the video were like big influencers.
0: Poe, especially back then.
1: Exactly. So we got back, released the video, and then... Manny Norte heard it, and he was like...
0: The name you can trust.
1: Incredible. And he was A&R for Universal, Polydor.
0: Oh.
1: Yeah. So he basically showed it to... We went to Universal, and then he said that he's the manager or the his manager or whatnot, loved it.
0: Yeah.
1: So they signed it. They signed Bombaleo. After the video come out,
0: Oh,
1: it was good. It was good for what it was at the time. Good. That was like our first.
0: Cool.
1: And then because we got it signed, everyone had this tattoo but me because I didn't have tattoos. But when we got the deal, I said, "Alright, cool."
0: You got to do it. Do you don't regret it?
1: No.
0: Yeah, because it's part of it's part of the legacy.
1: Exactly.
0: So how long ago was that then?
1: That was like 2000. I remember I come out of hospital, 2016. 2017.
0: Because you weren't playing when you came out.
1: I had to get back onto it.
0: Really?
1: So yeah, that's what happened. So that was Bombaleo. But obviously there's a story behind that, because obviously that was our first deal. As a musician, your kind of like lifelong goal is to get signed. But then doing it, it's like we was on the go. Like we was, before getting signed, we were doing videos weekly, out, everything's out.
0: Part of your life.
1: But then when we got the deal, you just had to just wait just for this one song.
0: And then you realise it's like, do you really want to be...
1: And then obviously you get, pick up everyone that was involved, Universal, whatnot. It's not a diss to them, but obviously there's stuff that you get told that doesn't come to fruition. But then you're just now, you're 3 months behind because you've been waiting on this one tune. We've got bare music there to put out.
0: I love this conversation.
1: You know what I mean? So, but then it's just an insight to labels and the music business of it all. Do you know what I mean? So it's just an insight of, if it was to happen again, what would I do, or how will I go around it, or just, you know what I mean?
0: You know, it's so funny because mine was the other way around. Like, I was just excited to be there. I never really cared about deal or labels. I got signed, and I was just used to how it went that way. And when I come out, I was like, I'm late, because by the time you come out, you're late. Because remember the street, everyone, if you're on the underground, like, oh, this is the big tune. I've been playing that for about a year. Like, you're late. And you, as someone like yourself, you must have felt like, nah, man, why are we waiting when we got all these things? No, I feel you.
1: We was releasing tunes. We had, like, obviously... Like, DB, we had our camera guy. We had...
0: Ready to go.
1: We were just ready. And we were recording. I was the engineer, so me, Ash and Skits, they used to come to my house up at all types of night. And then by these times, I got to go work at 9 in the morning. It's crazy. I listen to Chronic's Eternal Light.
0: That's my fuel for the day. But you know, it's because even when you were sending me the music at whatever time, and I'm responding to it, and I realized, I looked at myself and thinking, why am I responding at 2 o'clock in the morning? But you know what? That's, if we're just so set like I'm up and I'm asleep.
1: Yeah, literally, that's
0: and it's
1: it.
0: Magic. I don't know how we find the energy and the time, but we somehow managed to do it. It's weird.
1: 100%.
0: When you want to do this, yeah, man.
1: You got to get it done.
0: All right. Are you going to tell me what DB stands for now? Or?
1: It used to, well, it sounds for decibel sound. Volume.
0: Why don't I believe you?
1: No, because it's one. Say one. That's my pronunciation from it.
0: Okay.
1: Everyone's got that. Okay. You know what I mean? So maybe if you see Lou Ray, all savage, Dan.
0: Yeah.
1: Ask them more.
0: It stands for Dutty Bungle or something.
1: Some might say it might be that.
0: Your one makes more sense, to be fair, because obviously he was an engineer as well, so that makes sense.
1: So, but yeah, when you ask, when you see Ash Skits, Louis or Dan, ask them what DB
0: I kind of like that, though, because there's a whole point of being an artist as well. It's about how you interpret things, isn't it? So,
1: of course,
0: as long as we all know this is DB, but we all stand for something, that's a very interesting take on it. All right, let's hear Bumble.

should I let out? I ain't trying to sin cause I'm blessed now, but I just wanna win, give me checks now. I got love for the music, but cause when I do this, it's nothing but true-ish. I ain't talking scuffing the new sticks. I know the kids them love when they view.

0: you know what I like about West London? You could, when you guys do cooks and stuff, there's a certain melody. You have a certain melody, very catchy.
1: Yeah, yeah,
0: but then
1: yeah.
0: also the lyrics are so punchy.
1: At the same time.
0: Yeah. So this one, Good You, Mad Ends.
1: Yeah.
0: So, I like that.
1: So that this was like inspiration from one of my like top three artists, Kendrick Lamar, because he had an artist called Good Kid, Mad City.
0: Yes.
1: And like,
0: wait, I feel is that an artist or an album?
1: So that Kendrick had an album called Good Kid, Mad City.
0: Yeah, Good Kid. Yeah.
1: Yeah. So I feel like we have, me and Kendrick have kind of similar
0: like
1: aspects
0: that.
1: About each other. The fact that he's from the hood,
0: mm-hmm.
1: but he doesn't do hood shit,
0: mm-hmm.
1: basically.
0: Mm-hmm.
1: But he still bedrooms mm-hmm. with hood people. Mm-hmm. Still has to live in it.
0: I love that.
1: But love do you that. Know what I mean? So the fact that he's like Good You. Mad he's City. Like Good Kid, Mad City.
0: Mm-hmm.
1: I felt like I was the same. Good You, Mad Ends. Because there's a time I felt like when I done this tune was done after Bombaleo, after we had the deal.
0: Okay.
1: So this was like solo kind of.
0: Yeah.
1: Before it was DB. This was like kind of my first solo. I met Toddler. I met Coco. Toddler introduced me to Coco.
0: Coco is
1: incredible. Incredible.
0: We've got some songs in it.
1: Yeah, of course. This one was made by Coco.
0: Oh, was it?
1: Yeah, good. But it's like, at this part, I was thinking, like, when I'm doing music, at this present time, if you're a rapper and you're not speaking about shotting, stabbing, or hood shit,
0: mm-hmm.
1: then the entertainment purpose is, dies for everyone.
0: It's you know what I mean?
1: So
0: it's
1: I'm
0: an
1: thinking,
0: agenda.
1: And that's what I'm saying. So, like, if I came on and I was spitting about shotting and killing my ops.
0: Oh, God, you've been
1: yeah,
0: signed.
1: Yeah, yeah, the views.
0: Shit, you'd have been number one.
1: So it was like me trying to find my lane.
0: Mm,
1: same like what Kendrick done.
0: Mm,
1: still in the ends.
0: Mm,
1: still
0: mm,
1: talk about the ends.
0: Mm-hmm.
1: But he's trying to...
0: But you're showing him there's
1: back.
0: Another...
1: Exactly.
0: I think I've been watching, like, you know, because I know you've been putting out little performances.
1: Yeah.
0: And I think there's the one you talk about back in the day when we used to...
1: Yeah.
0: Oh,
1: literally.
0: My God. And like, I think me and Blue were like, yo, that's one of my... You've got a few, actually.
1: Yeah, yeah.
0: Because I said, because you'll see you and meet you. And obviously, because you did the hosting thing with
1: yeah,
0: Seas Factory.
1: Yeah.
0: But then you're dropping, but it's like, you're deep.
1: Yeah.
0: That's why I had to have you on today. You're deep.
1: It's because, like, when I'm doing Steez, it's like, I hate... the fact that I won't tell people I'm an artist.
0: Yeah.
1: I'd rather you find out.
0: Yeah, yeah. That's a good thing.
1: Do you know what I mean?
0: I'm glad you, because I didn't realize until because even when I met you with Tannen, because you know Tannen's just always cheeky.
1: Yeah, yeah.
0: But it wasn't made clear that you was an artist.
1: Yeah,
0: so,
1: yeah.
0: So obviously every time I saw you, I was like, oh, what? He's actually an artist.
1: Yeah.
0: And he's an artist.
1: Yeah. So I've been doing this for a minute. But obviously doing Steez, there's certain people that have come on that. If I hear good stuff, I'm going to gas up regardless.
0: Yeah.
1: So when they find out that I'm an artist as well, because I don't ever tell them, I'll big them up and do
0: what I need
1: to do.
0: That's dope.
1: But then when they find out, they're like, oh, snap. Okay. Why didn't you tell us about?
0: But that's kind of, I think that's dope.
1: Do you know what I mean? I don't know whether it's, I feel like it'll be a bit corny if I'm like, oh, yeah.
0: Yeah, yeah.
1: Do you know what I mean?
0: Like sometimes it's he did it. Yeah.
1: Yeah.
0: Like, look at me. I can say to you, like, get out of here, man.
1: Exactly. I'd rather you find out if it's aligned than you'll find out. Do you know what I mean?
0: Yeah, because even like with my artist, Blue 7, that I've got on my label, he's got two verses. And guys, so trust me, guys, like your verses are lit. No, I love that. But I also love the way that you're given... And you're like, you know, I believe in people being leaders of the example. So you're literally leading by example by you just even telling your story about what happened to you 10 years ago to how you kind of kept it going. Even just you talking about your experience with the label.
1: Yeah, yeah.
0: Because a lot of, as you said, a lot of them, that's the goal.
1: Yeah, yeah, of course.
0: But look, you haven't stopped working.
1: No, we have to.
0: You haven't stopped working.
1: Keep going, because if you don't do it, then you just basically regret not doing it.
0: But do you also think that there needs to be a balance of, because obviously keep doing it, because I think you are literally 24/7.
1: I try to be, because it's not there yet.
0: Yeah,
1: so until I, you know what I mean, feel like I'm on a level where I can say, okay, cool, I can chill.
0: But do you think it's important though for you to still keep that, I know much as you're going hard, mm-hmm. but because I know you've got a son and...
1: Yeah, yeah, of course.
0: How do you keep the balance?
1: Here's the thing. Obviously, as well as music, you still got to deal with life at the same time. So yeah, I always find time, as long as you structure it, then you'll find time, you can make time for what you need to, basically.
0: Yeah.
1: And I think that's what I've tried to do. But then, again, there's things that come into play, like, not that this is the reason,
0: mm-hmm.
1: but my love life.
0: Mm-hmm.
1: Because I can't give you that attention that you need.
0: Yeah.
1: So I won't, because I know it's going to come.
0: But what if you meet someone that just understands?
1: But then if that happens, then that happens.
0: Cast mate, listen, what you put out in the universe, you shan't get. But obviously, if you don't want that, then you don't want that.
1: No, it's not that. It's not that. But it's just one thing about me that I try to avoid.
0: It's heartbreak.
1: Stress.
0: But you know, one thing I can't tell about you men, yeah?
1: I'm not saying...
0: You men love to say, Rich, how about you? No, stress us, yeah?
1: Wait. Let me rephrase that. I did not say women are stressed.
0: Yeah, but that's what you're creating too.
1: No, hear me out.
0: I don't want to hear what you have to say. Shut up.
1: Nah, here's the thing. What I said is, basically because of the priority list, because I know, obviously, I would like to give 100% attention to my woman.
0: Aww.
1: And if I can't give that, and I know that there might be stress because she might need 100%. She might phone me. I might be doing something. Mm. I might not be able to see her 3 times a week. And then I know that comes with stress. Even though at the beginning, she might say, you know what? But I know.
0: As you always do. Like, You're like, oh, I knew this would happen.
1: Exactly. So that's what I tried to avoid.
0: So when's the last time you had a relationship?
1: Well, I've had situationships. I don't know if I'm able to disclose such information.
0: Oh, yeah, sorry. It's, you know, I'm great. I'm 47 in it. I'm this age. I don't know. Talk about everything. But I know for your age, I don't want to put you in.
1: No, but you know what it is? Because I just know that sometimes the more information that they know is not that good. It's better when... They find out from you.
0: From you. No, it's the truth. But it will be from you because I'm asking you directly.
1: I know, but there'll be so many others that I've heard in it as well. Do you know what I mean?
0: Oh, you're one of them ones. No.
1: I try to keep it as private and confidential.
0: But you know what? I think this new age, because there was a certain type of man. Like, I think there's something happened with men, especially the young black men in the moment. Because you guys, because of the Kendrick Lamar. Because I think that last album, for me... Mm. I think it was a masterpiece from beginning to end. And because I always liked Kendrick before, but it was maybe because I wasn't so connected to it as much. But this one, because he spoke about his trauma,
1: he spoke about
0: how he's healed. Even there's the one time when he talks to God and he's like, God, you know, what else do I need to do? Listen, hopefully do you understand what you're like? It's so deep, and he's not making excuses. He's taking accountability. And that's the thing that I think a lot of people don't do in general.
1: Of course, when it comes
0: to healing, they're always like, my trauma. But sometimes what part did you play in it?
1: Because
0: things could happen to you. But after a while, if it keeps happening to you, you have to start looking at what part did you play in it?
1: Exactly.
0: That's why the Kendrick Lamar and the Drake beef thing. Listen.
1: Are you supporting, B-roll? From the beginning to the end.
0: From the beginning to sometimes when you're on YouTube and you go down this rabbit hole when you start to find out how it started. Because same when one time I was watching Nicki Minaj and
1: Mariah
0: and Little Kim.
1: Okay.
0: And how that started, and it was Little Kim. No, it was Nicki Minaj that started it. But in the end,
1: okay.
0: But anyway, but with Kendrick and Drake, it was a thing where he kept saying to him, "Allow me in it," because I think it started with him saying about he's the greatest. And then Drake was like, "Oh, I thought it was a bit, but this is rap. This is a competition." And everyone else got it. But then he took it personally, and that's when obviously Drake and Kendrick was like, "You know what? I don't like you anyway.
1: Yeah.
0: You're like a culture vulture, man. And
1: that's it.
0: And you're making it out like
1: that's it.
0: I was running things before you came here, like, and that's when he came down. But when he did, they're not like, oh my god,
1: it was finished.
0: And even the A minor line for ages. I think it was like A minor. I was like.
1: But do you know that's actually in an A minor as well?
0: I know! This is why when you...
1: That's too mad.
0: That's what I thought it was, my A minor.
1: Yeah.
0: So I was thinking it was because of the note.
1: Yeah.
0: And then I was like... There's so many... You keep this... And every time... Even what's the other one? Turn the TV off. Oh my God.
1: Yeah.
0: When he said about coming back with a couple of soldiers for the get back. Listen, when he says he would cut his granny off, there's so many things that he...
1: So many... That's the thing with Kendrick as well. It's because I think... This day and age, like, not even only rap listeners, just general music listeners, their attention span is very minimal.
0: It's mad.
1: So when you get someone like Kendrick, you need to kind of actually take him actually in you. It's not something that you might catch straight away.
0: Yeah.
1: But some people, they don't like that. They don't like having to think.
0: They don't like it. And also that, are you making me feel stupid? But the thing is, even like with my album, I did it 3 years ago and it's only now people are getting it.
1: So
0: I realised for me, and I know that because the more you do it, realize there's going to be different people in the different stages of time. They're going to relate to what you're saying.
1: People
0: want to come and discover you and be like, yo, Denny, man.
1: You know,
0: I did a song like 3 years ago, like, Denny, what the hell? Like,
1: 100%.
0: I can't, because
1: 100%.
0: Because they're going through it. Mm.
1: But it's like right now as well, because of like viral and da-da-da, people just want it to be...
0: Babe.
1: immediate.
0: Oh, babe, you know how much I can. Oh, let me get the number. It's gonna go viral. Yeah, yeah, TikTok. I don't care.
1: Yeah, yeah.
0: Because just because and these people follow. Listen, Mr. Blobby had a number one. Yeah, back in the day. That don't mean nothing to me. Sorry, you've been like, oh, number one. You know, got me like, no, shut up.
1: But that's what it is right now. Like the youngsters, because obviously, I do a music project.
0: Okay.
1: You know, Avenues Youth Project in High Road, it's a youth project.
0: That's
1: so
0: amazing.
1: I've been running my own youth project for like 3-4 years.
0: I love that.
1: But just with, because I engineer for...
0: I think I saw something on your story.
1: Yeah, yeah, yeah.
0: Is that, yeah, okay. Yeah.
1: So, but just, if it doesn't hit, it's done. Like for them, I could just see in their faces, like if they don't see it,
0: the reaction
1: spark,
0: straight away.
1: A decent amount of views, it's like I could just see that they're like, nah, it's not crazy
0: because it's so much different with the whole Blue situation. It's like, you know, he put it on Steve's Factory and then he sees everyone's reaction,
1: but
0: then he's like, oh, I've got the numbers, like, but Blue, don't worry, the song, look at the reaction of the people when you're in the room.
1: Yeah, yeah, of course.
0: That's how you gauge it. It's never by what people say on here. I don't care how many followers you got, if when you're performing a song and no one's reacting to it,
1: 100%.
0: And the thing is, but as you said, those days, that's how it is nowadays.
1: Even with like albums, like 10 years ago, for artists, if you're like a top streaming or mainstream artist, you probably do maybe like 1-2 albums a year, maybe back in the day, old school. Let's say like 20 years ago.
0: Okay, because I feel like back then people took longer to make albums.
1: Yeah, and that's what I'm trying to say. Even for the year, you might do one album.
0: Yeah.
1: Yeah. Now they've changed it around, like they've flipped it to singles. So everyone's trying to do singles because people don't want to wait. People can't wait for you to bring that album out once a year.
0: But this is a problem. This is what I think. I refuse. You know, like how when people have children and you're the one that's raising the kids, and the kids are raising you.
1: This is what I'm getting back to.
0: My show is two hours long, but why is it 2 hours? By the end of it, like, yo.
1: Of course.
0: Oh my God, thank you so much for making it. Because I know I really got into.
1: They don't want
0: to. You've got to teach them how to. We're going on now. see, this is why it's a good conversation.
1: Of course.
0: The next song, Million.
1: Million, okay. This one was
0: What's
1: me.
0: It about?
1: So it's me and Louis Ray. And this is back in the day when I used to record at home. So just me, Ash, Louis Ray, even Skits, Savage used to come around and we used to just make music, literally, non-stop. This one, I can't remember who produced this. Maybe I got it from a sound clip producer, who knows. But back then, this is one of my favorite tunes back then. And I even put my niece at the end. At the end, if you listen to the end of it, you can hear vocals for my niece.
0: Okay.
1: So one of my favorite tunes still.
0: Let's listen to Million.

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1: One of the greatest songs.
2: Listen, this song will never get. That's how you know. Every time you hear it, yeah, it will never get old.
1: Same feeling.
2: Same feeling.
1: Same feeling.
2: Like I was there.
1: Yeah, 100%.
2: And then everyone's verse, everyone is on point. Everyone's verse is on point. There's not one, oh, this is better. Yeah. Like, everything is amazing.
1: I remember being in the video, you know, the first video that
2: Yeah, is that when they did the barbecue? No.
1: The barbecue in the park.
2: Yeah.
1: Yeah, yeah, yeah. That so was the first.
2: How many videos are there?
1: No, because remember, they done that one, and then I think maybe it got signed, or something happened, okay. They done like a plush.
2: Okay.
1: You know, okay. But I'll never forget that video still. In that park, Shepherd's Bush.
2: Really? Oh, like, yeah.
1: I wonder if that video is still up. I'm gonna look
2: for it. It should be still up. Yeah, because the whole point is. Mm.
1: Yeah. But yeah, no.
2: So we were just saying off air about how you saying how this country makes it sound like a different thing because they should have been bigger. But the whole point is, when it comes to real artists, like anything about N.W.A., you think about, you know, all those kind of people, and who obviously sprung off people like Dr. Dre, and like there has to be a legacy. And I think now, if you guys go anywhere, like especially like with Western, with all of Blue coming out, you're doing your thing.
1: Yeah.
2: There's such a lineage now, so. And one thing about Americans, they respect the grind. They respect that you don't just come and just go.
1: Yeah,
2: and you think
1: because
2: they say, "Oh, yo, you're really from yeah." So remember, Americans think that there's no hood over here.
1: Yeah,
2: maybe they think we just drink tea. And then they say, "Oh, so y'all speak? Oh, y'all fight? Like,
1: literally that."
2: And they're shocked to see that people we get down over here, but we don't make it a thing. It's not.
1: I feel like they're more not lenient. They're more acceptive of like our culture now.
2: Because they can see now,
1: even jokes. Like, for example, obviously drill started in Chicago, Chief Keef.
2: Okay,
1: but then our drill, rest in peace Pop Smoke, he didn't use Chief Keef's drill. He kind of used our drill.
2: The
1: beats that he was using was kind of our type of drill. Do you know what I mean? So it's like, they are accepted.
2: How do you feel about drill?
1: Do you know what it is? For what, I love the flows, and obviously sometimes it's just what those youths are representing in it. They can't even get away from it. Yeah. However, there's some parts of it, because obviously, like I said, with my project, and I engineer for youths.
2: Yeah.
1: So there's a certain time a youth will come and he'll put on a drill beat and he will say a whole heap of stuff where I have to pause and say, "I know your dad." You know what I mean? But it's true.
2: Because like,
1: but this is the thing.
2: He's getting to me like, oh man.
1: I'm like, look, I know your mum. Like, you aren't
2: Save
1: even
2: yourself.
1: Like this. You're not like this. You and then his response is, "Yeah, but it's cap rap." Do you know what that means?
2: No, go and talk to me.
1: Cap rap means that you can basically lie.
2: Oh my God.
1: But because it's drill, they believe that in order to be on drill, they need to speak about this stuff. Do you understand what I'm saying? So obviously for the youths that do go through it, they're going through it because they're talking about experience. They're talking about how they're living.
2: Yeah.
1: Da, da, da, da, and that's, they're just expressing themselves. However, there are youths out there who love drill and want to take part in drill and believe that they have to cap rap in order to go in it, which I don't like.
2: This is a madness.
1: And that could lead to them maybe trying to participate in it now.
2: In it, yeah.
1: And then now they've led into which I don't like. But however, I do like drill flows.
2: Mm-hmm.
1: I love the bounce of it.
2: Yeah.
1: It's aggressive. Sometimes you need to listen to a drill tune to do it. Do you know what I mean? And obviously, these are things that these youths are going through, innit?
2: Yeah.
1: So they're talking off experience. However, there's some youths that aren't. And that's why I don't like.
2: So obviously, for your son, like, because obviously your son, how old is your son? 10?
1: 12.
2: 12?
1: Yeah.
2: He's 12.
1: Yeah.
2: God is good. I saw you put him up. Do you worry about him in this? Or but also because you educated him?
1: Of course. Yeah, but you know what it is? I've worked in a school for like 7-8 years before. So I know that sometimes, even though I do know your mum and do know your dad and do know your family, the environment that you live in plays a bigger part 100%, than what's happening.
2: 100%.
1: So it doesn't even matter how you're brought up. If your environment or the music, you could lose in a different way.
2: Actually, I want to shout out Poppy, Poppy from Bad Behaviour. Poppy.
1: Oh, yeah, that's my guy.
2: Yeah, because I saw him put about the thing that he's doing about prevention before. I'm like, big up yourself. I really love that.
1: Trying to remember. What's the...
2: I shared it on my stories.
1: What's it? I'm trying to remember his company name.
2: Yeah, I literally posted it today. One second.
1: No, yeah, please.
2: Let me see. And let him go on. Poppy. Where is he? Oh, here we go. Building, what was it? Building safer communities through early intervention. It's Kay's dream.
1: KD's dream. Big up KD's dream.
2: Big up KD's dream.
1: Big stuff.
2: No, seriously. And I love that. I love the fact that he's saying, listen, yes, we all talk about after the fact.
1: Yeah,
2: but
1: yeah.
2: How about before? Who's going brave enough to have the conversation? This is things.
1: That's incredible because certain youths need to know.
2: Yeah.
1: Because they only know the like, go jail, do this, do that. Yeah. They don't know what happens after.
2: Yeah.
1: So what happens when you go jail and you come out? What are you going to do?
2: The things you say that though, but then they see their friends go down the same route. Yeah. But for some reason, doesn't that scare you?
1: Nah, because they want to follow it. Because obviously there's other stuff that happens. Mm. They go jail, they come out. Then guess what happens?
2: What happens?
1: They do, when they're in jail, you got your brethren saying, free my brother.
2: Free my brother! Yeah. That did it.
1: And then, not even after, when your brother's out, you're going to throw champagne when he comes out.
2: Crazy.
1: And celebrate. That's why in the lyric I said in the lyric, they'd rather see me free from jail than a graduate.
2: Congratulate, it's like, yeah.
1: People are celebrating. Don't get me wrong. If you've gone in jail, it's not that I hate people that's gone in jail.
2: No, 100% not. Like,
1: it's not that. However, I feel like people are congratulating
2: do
1: more.
2: Do better. Once you know better, do better.
1: It's like they're congratulating more people coming out, which is making people want to go in to come back out. Do you get?
2: But they're not realising you lot can't handle it. So you lot think you can, you're that guy. You're not that guy. Because I know there's some people that really think, you're not that guy. Because I know some people that literally were that guy. And when they went and said, listen, I'm that guy, but I don't need to go back in there.
1: No, of course. It's, you know, it's like you've lost.
2: I don't need to go back in there.
1: You've lost time.
2: And then when you come out, you're trying to catch up with Abel. That's when they're doing the depression after I start starting with my dad's hair. Dad, go away. I've been starting a lot recently. Like, Dad, why are you here? But yeah, depression, since, and I know people don't see, they need to understand, it's like when you're comparing yourself to other people that you're not like, but you're trying to keep up with the Joneses. Stop doing it.
1: Yeah, yeah.
2: But then listen, we can sit there talking about it all day long. They're going to do what they're going to do anyway.
1: And that's what it is.
2: Next one, crossover. And then
1: crossover. I think crossover was after, what was the last tune we played? So
2: A Million.
1: A Million. So this part, I can't remember what I was going through at this time, but I was probably feeling like, you know when you do favours for black, for me, I can't, it's very hard for me to say no.
2: Oh, what's that on you?
1: Taurus.
2: Oh.
1: Yeah, so like, it's like, even the other day, this is an example. The other day, I'm trying to say this without outing.
2: Yeah.
1: But basically, the other day, I knew that someone had done something like disappointing towards me. And they're not meant to know that I know.
2: Mm.
1: Yeah. But even though, like, I meant to just stay away.
2: Yeah.
1: But then they came over to me and they asked me to do something. In my head, I'm like
2: how you
1: I didn't do it, but I should have been more negative. But in my heart, I can't.
2: Well, I love, do you know what I'm
1: saying? But yeah, I feel like with this song, the lyrics behind it is like, no matter how much you help people, sometimes they're just still not going to help you the same way that you've helped them.
2: This is why sometimes when you do things, you've got to do it from the place of why you're doing it. And never do it because obligation. Always do it. And if that's who you are, that's who you are.
1: And that's what it is. Because even like sharing stuff or people not reposting, sometimes in my head, there was a small time in my life where I'm like, nah, they didn't do it for me, so I'm not going to do it for them. But then I realized I'm not going to allow them to change how I am.
2: 100%.
1: You know what I mean? So
2: people used to say to me, oh God, your kindness is stupid. And I'm like, my kindness is my strength.
1: Yeah,
2: like,
1: yeah.
2: My vulnerability is my superpower. Like me, when you're being hard, because that way you're shielding yourself away from people that actually are going to help you.
1: Yeah,
2: when you're always trying to be too hard all the time and not helping people. Because I realized it shows you then who your people are.
1: Mm, exactly.
2: Because if I'm going through something, if I see that you're not going through, I'm going to be like, babe, can I help you?
1: But
2: people watch you struggle. They'll watch you drown.
1: Literally.
2: And when they see you come back,
1: they want to see.
2: I saw you watching standing on the show like this. I watched you drown.
1: Yeah. I think with me, I rarely like talk emotions of people.
2: Yeah, good.
1: I'd rather say it in a song. So I feel like with this, it was me.
2: I think you said that, but you don't talk about my heart. Don't talk about my heartbreak.
1: Literally, because I rather put it in. I'm shit with my emotions, basically. I'd rather put it.
2: Lily, you're quite deep. Because, you know, I don't know, do you know who Salaam Remy is? Salaam Remy produced Amy Winehouse, Nas, Fugees. He's a Taurus, and we speak every day. And he's quite similar. He's like, he doesn't really talk too much emotion, but he's very very giving person, mm-hmm. but at the same time, when he's done, he's done.
1: Yeah.
2: And then they, when people like us are done, they feel it in a way where because it's like, oh, phone call for you to call. I'm answering your phone call. And yeah, because remember, I'm like, hi, everyone. When I don't do hi, because when I don't like you, you know about it.
1: That's what it is with me as well. Because usually I'm always smiley, happy.
2: Yeah.
1: Because conversation starts. Yeah. And whatnot. Like sometimes when I'm not like that, people's like, okay.
2: Yeah, they don't know what to do with you.
1: But sometimes I don't want to talk to you. Do you know what
2: and
1: I mean?
2: And there's nothing wrong and with that.
1: Exactly. But then they're like, okay, yeah, but upset.
2: Yeah, what's wrong with you? You're okay.
1: Maybe I don't want to smile today. Do you know what I mean?
2: Maybe I don't like you. And the thing is, another thing is, the older you get, the older, I'm 47, I don't give a, if you, like before I'd be like, oh, I don't want to upset the person. Yeah. But they don't care about upsetting you.
1: Yeah, no,
2: so.
1: Exactly. Exactly.
2: Literally. So it's good. Anyway, crossover, no, is it?
1: Yeah, crossover.
2: Crossover and then gossip after that.
1: Nice.
2: Yeah?
1: Yeah.

0: No, listen, you're Daily's got this book of gems, yeah, and I'm ready when that comes out. Yeah. I am the first one buying it. Listen, it's if you ever bare mic drops in there, Jesus Lord.
1: 2 years. Every time I hear or read a gem, you have to write it down.
0: It's brilliant.
1: Some of them have been in lyrics, little starters, little hooks.
0: Yeah.
1: Because yes, it's memorable as well, and it's good knowledge as well.
0: And I think, you know, because I mean, obviously, the older you get, you have to understand. Like, you know, when people ask you, like, what would you say to your younger self and all that stuff? And someone even said, you know, I wouldn't say anything to my younger self because young people, they dream.
1: No, of course.
0: And you've got leaving to. But the thing is, sometimes you'd want to prevent them from making mistakes.
1: Yeah.
0: But you can't, because how do they learn?
1: Exactly. Sometimes the mistakes better them in a person by not making it not happen again.
0: Or the best way to do it, I think, as adults, just lead by example.
1: Yeah.
0: When I've watched my mom do certain things, and that's why I know I can do it. Because I saw my mom do it.
1: Yeah.
0: And she was like, you know, don't do that. She's like, you know what, do what you want. You know, I can't tell her to do anything. She always hates her to do this. She has her accent. She doesn't talk like that, by the way. But yeah. She's like, make me sound like that. No, she doesn't sound like that. But I just feel like doing that. But you know what we're doing. We're just getting our parents' nerves.
1: 100%.
0: But no, that book of gems is going to be serious.
1: No, 100%.
0: It's brilliant.
1: And it's good because obviously sometimes this gives you something to talk about. I read on there and I'm like, oh yeah, I could write a nice verse about that, basically.
0: And also what's interesting, when you see the kind of people, because whoever resonates with that, is, you know, is the kind of people that you are like.
1: Yeah, yeah, of course.
0: Some people are like, what do you mean by that?
1: What do you mean? And they get insecure by it.
0: Yeah, so.
1: Then you're probably.
0: If the shoe fits, baby.
1: There you go.
0: You know, I love them kind of claps. If the shoe fits, yeah, like, you know what, you're true. If the cap fits, make them wear it.
1: Literally.
0: Oh, okay. So next we have Odyssey. And then Doctor's Orders by Beres Hammond.
1: Okay, so Odyssey is sometimes, you know, like, I don't know whether your Instagram's the same, but sometimes it will put an advert of like someone else's page music. Yeah, so this Alex Bain, he's a R&B singer from Germany.
0: I'm from Deutschland. You're from Deutschland.
1: Yeah.
0: You're not good from Germany.
1: Oh, is it?
0: Yeah.
1: So do you understand what he's saying then?
0: No, I haven't
1: heard. Okay, cool.
0: But I want to listen. Incredible. Is
1: it
0: in German?
1: It is in German.
0: Oh.
1: But when I heard his tune and I was like, "Wow, this guy is actually going in." So it was one, because obviously you see when you do it on Instagram, you do the boost or
0: yeah,
1: it shares it to everyone. Everyone that's not following you as well.
0: Okay.
1: So it came up on my page. I was like, "Wow, this is hard."
0: Really?
1: So then I saw his page

0: And I was thinking, let me message him and just congratulate him on his music. And he was like, oh yeah, sick. And then we just started flowing from there.
1: I love that.
0: And now we done, so he sent me, this is in COVID times, I think.
1: Oh, wow.
0: He sent a tune and then basically I just put a verse on it, done a little video. I done my clip here. He done his clip there. And yeah, we got couple tunes now.
1: Yeah.
0: Well, this one was kind of the one that...
1: See, the more I'm getting to know, this is what I love about this show, the more I get to know, the more I'm a fan. Because it's like, really?
0: Yeah.
1: And you don't even know what the hell the man's saying. You're just like, I just think this is dope.
0: Now, obviously, when in this tune, I obviously tell him to let me know subtitle. Because, but yeah, he's sick. He's actually really good. Okay. And his melodies. And then let me see that, like, no matter what language it is, like, if you've got melody and you know how to do your thing, mm-hmm. it can work regardless.
1: Because you know what the thing is, in every other country, like in France and in Germany, I think the majority of the radio has to play homegrown music.
0: Okay, exactly.
1: So that's why they have, like, you know, from outside, but yeah. that's why their artists are so, they do yeah, so well over yeah. here. I think we're catching up with that over here. Yeah, like, we're starting to do that over here.
0: Yeah.
1: But that's the thing. Okay, and then obviously Beres Hammond.
0: Beres Hammond. Okay, cool. Remember I said before about my love life, if I did get married, this would definitely be one of the wedding songs.
1: Really?
0: Yeah.
1: Are you romantic?
0: I'm getting more, but I told you my emotional skills is not really...
1: Yeah, no, but babe, I'm telling you, when you meet the right person...
0: Yeah, okay.
1: I'm telling you, no, because look at you, the way you are now, the way you're adapting to things. And
0: yeah,
1: even
0: true,
1: how you meet,
0: true,
1: the
0: true.
1: More you meet people that are aligned with you, you find yourself, your nervous system starts to slow down, you won't be worried about, like, you'd want to make time, and you find ways to fit it in,
0: yeah,
1: and that person will find ways to fit in with you.
0: Yeah,
1: so just maybe it has to be someone older.
0: Yeah, maybe.
1: Do you date people that's your age, or...?
0: No, I just love women.
1: I love that answer. I love that. Girls, and do a door. I love that. But where are you from again?
0: You're Saint Lucia.
1: Saint Lucia. Oh, of course. Yeah. That's why. God.
0: What does that mean?
1: You know what that means.
0: What does that mean?
1: You Caribbean men. Oh, I just love women. You know, I love them.
0: No, because you know what it is.
1: You love them. You know.
0: No, but you know why? Because I think certain people. How can I put this? Certain people that look at me will just think that I only like mixed race girls. Or
1: yeah.
0: Do you know what I mean?
1: But you know, but that's not your fault. That's because of the way how most of that. The genre.
0: Yeah, but you know what it is? Because of that hearsay or that tale, yeah. Sometimes black women, like, they don't give me no respect. And I'm like, why though? Like,
1: what are you gonna give me no respect?
0: Not that they don't give me no respect, like, but they don't think that I'm on them because they just feel like they know who I'm on.
1: You don't want this.
0: Yeah, I'm like, what are you on about?
1: Really?
0: Yeah. So because let's get that tale out of there.
1: So do you like, because I know that some guys don't like it when women approach them and they think it's a bit too much. Do you like when a woman approaches it, or do you?
0: I don't really mind it. It just depends on how she does it.
1: Yeah. Come on,
0: it just depends on how she does it. Do you know what I mean?
1: She's putting it on you like, yo, go on, you have some femininity.
0: Cause asking me what ends I'm from.
1: Yeah, what end you from, yeah?
0: What
1: so
0: gang?
1: What you saying, yeah? Because no, some guys really don't like left. They think it's... Because I think this day and age, if you want something, go for it.
0: Yeah, no, 100%. But it just depends. Because there's nothing wrong with a conversational starter.
1: Yeah.
0: Do you know what I mean? Mm. But yeah, there's a line. There's a line not to cross over.
1: Like, come here, boy!
0: Yeah.
1: Like, yo!
0: But so doctor's orders...
1: Okay, now we know it's going to be the wedding song.
0: Yeah, but hopefully one of them. I don't know whether it's going to be the tune that you walk down to or the tune that you dance to in the middle,
1: yeah.
0: But it's going to be in there.
1: I love that.
0: Yeah.
1: Okay, let's play Odyssey and then Doctor's Orders. I love it.

0: Oh, I just found out that I'm the first. I'm exclusive. I'm the first Delhi interview. What?
1: Just
0: know that when I interview people, your life is about to change. Just letting you know, okay?
1: I appreciate it.
0: I'm that person. I'm that guy. I'm that girl, yeah?
1: You know what? It's because the podcast, I've never, not that I've never been on it, but it's like, sometimes on podcasts, I just see people discussing stuff that you should probably keep with your friends.
0: And that's the reason why I do it about the influences of music.
1: Yeah, yeah, yeah.
0: Because when people start talking about things, why are we talking about this?
1: Yeah.
0: It's enough, and also, it's an opinion.
1: Like, yeah, of course.
0: It's not facts half the time. It's just 100%. You putting... You know the ones that I hate? You know, you see when you go on YouTube and there's a video or something's happening and they're sitting in the front going, so we're talking about... But it's not even your...
1: It's not your
0: everyone's doing the same thing that you're doing. What's different about what you're doing? Talking about the same content of what's happening.
2: Literally.
0: You see bare videos of the same thing. And no one, and also, why are people filming... The last thing that I saw that really got on my nerves, you know, the girl that got killed, that got reversed over.
1: Yeah.
0: And I thought,
1: I didn't even want to see.
0: I saw it by accident, and I was like, "What is this?" And I was like, "And obviously, once you see, you can't see it." And then everyone had something to say about it. But the girl
2: died.
0: Yeah. But we saw it.
1: We saw it.
0: That was why are we filming things?
1: That's,
0: like, instead of helping, you're filming.
1: Any of that. I don't want my algorithm to even go down.
0: No, 100%. So
1: crazy.
0: When people send me stuff, they say, don't send me that kind of stuff. I don't want to see it.
1: Yeah, yeah.
0: And it's not even like, you know, people say, oh, you can't keep your head in the, bury your head in the sand. No, but also what you watch, you're attracting it. So you're
1: exactly. That's what you're, so I don't want to attract that. I don't want to attract energy, that. So I'm going to try not look at them things.
0: That's what, I wake up happy until someone pisses me off.
1: Of
0: so.
1: Course.
0: Anyway, next song, Juice. Why does this sound?
1: Now, Juice, what a legendary tune. Yeah. Basically, how it was made, me, Coco, was at Steez Factory. But this is before Steez Factory was doing cyphers or anything.
0: Yeah.
1: This is just Toddler, producer, doing his thing. Me, Coco, was there. And then we just like, I think it was coming towards Carnival. Toddler, with Toddler, he's not the type to send you a beat.
0: Mm.
1: You be in the studio, he would feel off the energy. So he put the beat on. Coco, he's a legend.
0: Coco is a legend.
1: I swear, if you do a studio session with Coco, just be on your A game because he will write so fast.
0: Coco is amazing.
1: And it will be good. You know, you get some man that will write bare quick.
0: Legend.
1: It's like, he will write. And then now you got to be on your job.
0: Yeah,
1: now.
0: Good.
1: So he's...
0: Iron chop is iron, baby.
1: He's penned up a mad verse.
0: Yeah.
1: And then... I don't know what went on, but then I wrote this hook and then it was set. And then we thought, we all idolized Tynes. Tynes, OSI, Tynes Marley. So he's from Harlesden, dancehall artist, also does grime.
0: Yeah.
1: But we just idolize everything that he does. So we was like, this is the perfect tune for him. He jumped on and now we have Juice.
0: Yeah.
1: Basically.
0: I have to hear it now. You're in the States back tonight.
1: You're in the States back tonight. Oh, my brothers, come on, brothers, come on.

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If you can't love me now, then don't ever try love me later. That's cool, safe, then it's bye-bye, see you later. 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That's cool.

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0: Spread love in abundance. 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
1: If you can't love me now, then don't ever try to love me later. Love me later. That's cool. Save. Then it's bye bye, see you later. If you can't love me now, then don't ever try to love me later. Love me later. That's cool. Save.
2: No, you follow my numbers down.
1: Show up when it's lit.
2: Well, no, that's not allowed.
1: Then it's bye bye, see you later. If you can't love me now, then don't ever try to love me later. That's cool. Save.
2: No, you follow my numbers down.
1: Show up when it's lit.
2: Well, now that's not allowed.
1: Then it's bye bye, see you later. If you can't love me now, then don't ever try to love me later. That's cool.

0: listen, Now, let me both finish that. Juice is everything that you said it was.
1: Yeah.
0: You know when people in it's everything. It was everything that you said it was. It was brilliant from 100%. Beginning to end. Nah, and the second one, see you later.
1: See you later.
0: Catfishing people in
1: here. Yeah, yeah, yeah.
0: You understand? Like, are we going to talk about? Going to tell them?
1: Well, yeah, I don't mind. I don't mind.
0: So the girl that you hear on the record is actually Deli.
1: It's actually me.
0: It's basically mad.
1: There's a way of you pitching up your voice. Because one of my producer friends told me that.
0: That is sick.
1: If you do plus 12, it's the same note, but just higher. Oh. So I sing it in my voice, in my crusty voice.
0: And then
1: I pitch it 12. But you can even pick a, even pick an accent. If you wanted to be Caribbean.
0: Do you know what? AI's taking the piss.
1: Literally.
0: It's taking the mic out of people's lives.
1: Yeah, that's what's happening. But you know what is? It is taking, because I was not on the AI stuff before. But then I saw something that made me realize, like, it's either you get with it or you get left behind. You know what I mean? So I tried to use it to better what
0: I think. You and people like Blue, that when you're using it to get
1: Of course.
0: Then you're gonna do it properly, because sometimes it's about getting the idea done.
1: Literally.
0: Because my distribution company goes through Believe Digital, and they're banning anyone to do stuff from Zoom apparently.
1: Nice.
0: So if you're not doing it properly, you can use it for idea,
1: but
0: I think personally, if you're an artist, that's use it as a tool.
1: Yeah, 100%.
0: But if you can't sing and you use it to make it,
1: but I used to use. Well, I will be using it for demos, because sometimes I might write a hook.
0: Yeah,
1: and then send it over to.
0: Just for you to hear the idea.
1: Literally.
0: But then the thing is, can you set it so it actually still sounds like? Sometimes it sounds so different from you.
1: You can basically. I can change. Like I said, if I show you, you can change the accent. You can change. How she sounds, what note, you could change everything.
0: That's sick.
1: Literally.
0: Because like, yo, who's that girl?
1: Yeah.
0: Imagine your girl who's like, who that?
1: You see Briss Avelli?
0: Yeah.
1: Every tune that I've done, he says she sounds like a girl from Greece.
0: Really?
1: I don't know why. From Greece, I don't know why.
0: I don't know why. I don't hear Greece, but yeah. That's a bit random. Pick up Briss Avelli though. Briss Avelli is a vibe.
1: Trust me.
0: Oh my God. Oh God, the show's really coming to an end, man. We've just got 2 hours, right?
1: It don't feel like 2 hours.
0: It doesn't feel like 2 hours because we're having a great conversation.
1: 100%.
0: So the next one is I'm still waiting by Del Wilson.
1: This is one for me, like Lovers Rock Revival is like probably my favourite genre of music.
0: Really?
1: Yeah. So this tune here, and I was telling you this before, if you know a song so deep that you know the ad-libs of it, then that is an amazing song. Because sometimes I wish I could go to the studio and say, take off the main vocals. Just leave the ad-libs. That's really? How good the song is. It's just a banging tune. And anytime I hear it, it kind of brings me back to like old school when I first heard it.
0: Okay.
1: But it's still relevant now. Do you know what I mean? So it was made, how many years ago was this tune made? Who knows? But 2026 is still a banger.
0: It's still relevant.
1: Do you know what I mean?
0: You know, usually when you speak, if it's coming from truth, that's why.
1: Yeah, literally.
0: Anything comes from truth is always going to be relevant. So.
1: Literally.
0: Right, introduce it on for us, please.
1: So Del Roy Wilson, I'm Still Waiting, incredible tune. Let's hear it.

Look, I ain't trying to be like them. None of them can fuck with my stuff cause I write gems. I ain't doing nothing that's like them. Trying to get some bucks for my grinding, the tops of my eyes is. Look, had a couple blocks but I'm writing, a boss when I'm rhyming.

0: Walk one for them. Yes, ready. Listen, ready. I hear about you now, you know. Mm. Like, I see him. Oh, ready. Like, listen, ready. Serious at it, you know.
1: For me, that was one of the best hooks I've heard in brilliant. 2025 brilliant. Or whenever it was released. It's too good.
0: And it's everything. What I love about you, look, everything is real. Like, you're talking. You're not just, as you said, cap.
1: Cap rap.
0: You're not cap rapping. You're not cap rapping. No, besides obviously him doing a girl, that's not him, that obviously that is him, but that's the thing. But it's real. But then Coco, big up yourself from the production and everything, is so like, and yeah, and you can tell that you guys are literally sharpening iron because literally. You can, everyone's on point.
1: You have to be.
0: So I was gonna ask, I just asked you off air, how did you meet Toddler?
1: Basically the youth provision that I work for, Avenues.
0: Yeah.
1: Because Toddler lives kind of local.
0: Okay.
1: So I think him and his wife, I think.
0: Big up Annie.
1: Yeah, big up Annie. They was doing work with Avenues.
0: Okay.
1: Just helping out any way that they could.
0: Yeah.
1: And obviously, because I lead the music in Avenues. Obviously, my manager at Avenues introduced me to Toddler.
0: Nice.
1: And then this was at the point where we just got Bombaleo signed.
0: Yeah.
1: But you know how I am. I didn't really speak about that. I was just speaking about work situations. Mm-hmm. And he was like, oh, okay, what do you do? I was like, I'm an artist. Da-da-da-da-da. Then I was like, oh yeah, we just got, like, just at the end, he's like, oh, so what did you do? I'm like, I'm all right. So yeah, we've just got this chin sign. He's like, what? I was like, yeah.
0: And then he's like,
1: and then from that, he brought, because these times he was on Radio 1.
0: Yeah, yeah.
1: So we went on to Radio 1.
0: Oh, sick.
1: 2 weeks later. So, and then from that, we just, because he liked communal vibes.
0: Yes.
1: And when I brought him to one of the sessions with all of the youths from the ends, I come through. Then he done a mad move. Appreciate him for this as well. Some of the youths from Avs, when he saw them doing their thing, he brought Kenny All-Stars down. Because the youths were going, they were doing what the youths do.
0: Yeah, yeah.
1: And then brought Kenny All-Stars down. And then one of their tunes they made got played on the radio.
0: That's so sick.
1: And then, yeah, I think it was from, yeah, I can't remember what year that was. Probably 2017.
0: Big up Toddler T. Big up yourself. That's big up Seeds Factory. Yes, but
1: back then.
0: Always from the Toddler. You know, big up yourself, Toddler T. Seeds, I've got nothing but love and ratings 100%. And respect for you. You're amazing.
1: But from then, we've just continued.
0: Yeah, to no, build you lot's movement is amazing. Yeah,
1: literally.
0: And I love. So, what was the idea behind the suits? Was that the boiler suit?
1: Okay, so Seeds Factory is Sheffield. Basically, there's two pillars. Which like represents, I can't remember too deep into it because Coco and Toddler always told me, but he's got this like emblem of this pilgrim,
0: yeah,
1: and it's like they love, not love, I don't know if it was a factory, but it's basically factory based,
0: yeah,
1: so he's representing that within Steve's factory.
0: I love it.
1: But how it worked, I remember when he first got that new studio,
0: yeah,
1: because he was a studio across the road from Steve's factory, uh-huh. Bus space,
0: yeah,
1: but then he moved to there,
0: okay,
1: and then I think I took a picture and sat down and I put it up and I put Steve's factory because obviously he always said the word Steve,
0: Steve's, yeah,
1: and then when I sat down I captioned it Steve's factory,
0: yeah,
1: and he was like, that's it.
0: That's so dope. Literally. I love that. Okay, so literally the last two songs, the show's about to end, but I was going to say, first of all, what do you have coming up?
1: Okay, so right now out is Legendary, hosted by Ready Famous. There's,
0: come on.
1: I think 9 tracks, all produced by Coco, one tune produced by Toddler.
0: Sick.
1: Out now, visuals out now. Also got a drum and bass tune out now as
0: well. Put your phones
1: put
0: away.
1: Put your phones away. Yeah,
0: put it in a good way.
1: I know.
0: But you know, it's all good because I mean, people are going
1: to
0: discover it.
1: I know because I didn't put it in because I want them to go listen to it.
0: Yeah.
1: It's a banger.
0: It's a banger.
1: And it's my first ever drum and bass tune.
0: No way.
1: Yeah.
0: Oh, wow.
1: So yeah, that's out now.
0: That's right, amazing.
1: Big up Alchemist.
0: Really, because everything that you're doing in the moment, as I said, that's why I need to have you on.
1: Appreciate it.
0: Because it's, you know, I always tell people, and my spirit goes with everything. But the last two songs we've got is Rodigan.
1: Mm-hmm.
0: And then Halfway by Hailey.
1: Yeah, that tune there.
0: Yeah,
1: it's just too good. Like, and that let me see that. Obviously, if you heard Hailey before, you might not have expected him to jump on this genre.
0: Yeah,
1: but he's jumped on this genre and just aced it.
0: Aced.
1: So you know what I mean? Like, it's just, you could do anything that you want. Don't let, because we're in UK. Like, you think that you have to do what UK likes.
0: Yeah, yeah.
1: If you are good at it, be consistent at it, and let it run. Highly proved it.
0: And, but so do you, because everything that you've played so far, you've played us all different types and vibes.
1: That's true.
0: So
1: that's true.
0: And Rodigan, talk to me.
1: Rodigan, basically, obviously, if you know the DJ,
0: come on,
1: Shella, if you hear him on set, you know it's going to be a problem. If you're in a clash with him, you know it's going to be a very big issue for you. He is a stage show Shella.
0: Yeah.
1: So obviously I used him within the hook.
0: Yeah.
1: Also within it, I'm just talking, discussing. There's one line that sits in Reddy's head. It's, what is it? How could I not remember it? Something about basically there's a lot of money out there, but it's not being issued this way just yet.
0: Just yet.
1: Just yet.
0: Yeah, we don't.
1: So yeah, we're just talking about, talking about a lot of my life right now, mm-hmm. but as well as that, I'm still, put me on the stage and it gets shown.
0: I'm seeing it, and this is the work ethic. It's just, ooh.
1: Yeah.
0: So seriously, Delhi 1-4. So it's Delhi. Why is it Delhi 1-4?
1: So obviously, if you knew me from Grime when I first started, it was 1-4s.
0: Okay.
1: Yeah. But as I got older and started to, not saying that Grime's not mature, as I started to mature as an artist, I started diving in different music.
0: Yeah.
1: And if you know me personally, you won't know 1-4s, you'll just know Delhi. That's who I am.
0: Okay.
1: So I basically linked up Grime 1-4s with Delhi. And now we have Delhi 1-4s. So you get a bit of both.
0: You get a bit of Delhi. It's been such an honor. Like, I'm so happy I got to know you. You're amazing. So I just want to big up yourself. And guys, this was The Melting Pot. See you next month.
1: Big. I'm out.

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1: Yeah.
0: Come on.
1: What? Look, I'm tired. I just got back from vacation.

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Let's break through the surface of your appearances and deal with the supernatural substance of your reality. 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

0: Let me take you on a journey deep inside your mind, where the mind slips into a trance, where the mirror speaks and eats the first person that shows fear or shed tears because of what they consider normal. Come travel with me to inner space,
1: out of lace.
0: Neon rainbow colors. 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Windows of exotic three-dimensional oddities, exploring the hidden truth in ourselves. Are you scared yet?
2: No, not sure.
0: Y'all come free.
1: Come trip with me.
0: I'll be your guide to the other side.
2: What side?

0: sit back, relax. You have your flight plans, you have your flight ticket.
1: Yes.
0: I'm taking command of the Starship Enterprise. Don't be afraid to close your eyes.

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love, love, love, love, love, love, love, love, love, love, love, love, love, love, love, love, love, love, love, love, love, love, love, love, love, love, love, love, love, love, love, love, love, 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

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Underground stuff, mate.

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0: Come together, brothers, sisters. 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
1: Come now.
0: When we must unite and be strong, that we can put away all the

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Until there's no more first, second, and third class nations of the world. We gotta be free, my brethren.

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I know not what it was nor why, for usually I'm quite shy. I asked you your name. 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I asked if I could share your umbrella. You smiled and said, what a cheeky little fella.

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I know not what it was nor why, for usually I'm quite shy. 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

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I know not what it was nor why, for usually I'm quite shy. I said, let's go back to my place for some coffee. You frowned and said, why kiss me body? I felt so ashamed, I did not even notice when your bus came.